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0: Friday is officially Dolly Day in Nashville, September 25th or 925, which is the perfect tribute for 925. So the city is going to be glowing pink, as you can imagine. I'm sure there will be butterflies and all the things, rhinestones everywhere. But venues are going to be performing the song together at 5, which is so fun. People are going to be encouraged to give back in Dolly's name. And you guys know that she believed heavily in education and literacy, and fireworks are going to close out the night at 925. But behind this beautiful celebration, I was really shocked to hear some of the family news that just came out today. Dolly's nephew, Brian Seaver, remember the guy who was in the video who announced her passing on her social accounts? That was her head of security for more than 20 years. He says that the estate abruptly fired him and his security companies from every Dolly property. No official reason has been given, and the estate has not responded publicly, but less than a month after her death, the timing is kind of shocking.
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0: the highlight of my night is when you call in to 855-NIGHT-JT to share your good news, because that instantly becomes our good mood. If you're passionate about it, I don't care how small it is. There's no such thing. Tell me something good.
1: Hey, this is David.
0: What's going on, David? Thank you so much for listening with us tonight. Tell me something good.
1: Oh, my gosh. I have been working really hard to get my credit score up, and I am getting a brand new car, the first brand new car I've ever had.
0: Woo!
1: And it's going to be completely in my name. No co-signer, and I'm getting it on Thursday, so I'm super excited about that.
0: David, let's freaking go. I need a slow motion reel of you pulling out the lot. I'm trying to see the photo shoot and everything coming down my timeline.
1: Yeah, absolutely. I'm going to be showing it off for a month.
0: As you should, my friend. Congratulations to you on getting your credit score up, making a big move like this, and buying a brand new car for the first time ever.
1: Thank you for doing this, Jade. It's awesome.
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0: 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It's Nightly with Jade and Tyler. 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

0: Let me tell you something. Thursday morning, you could have a whole new attitude. It's Jade on Nightly with Jade and Tyler, and you could wake up Thursday morning worth more than $300 million, which is exactly the kind of unrealistic possibility I need in the middle of the week, so I thought I'd pass on this message. Nobody hit Monday night's Powerball, so Wednesday's jackpot is now at an estimated $332 million with a cash option of about $142 million, but here's the real question. If you win, you keeping it as a secret, are you going to be one of those people that goes in with a mask? Because I think I would. Are you even going to work? Are you even calling your boss to tell him the news? Because I'm not posting anything. I may not immediately quit, and I'm definitely not answering any hey stranger texts from people I haven't heard from since high school. You my cousin, please go grab that ticket.
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4: Yeah.
5: 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It appears by its own numbers, the U.S. government seems insolvent. It's reported that the Treasury shows about $6 trillion in assets and over $47 trillion in liabilities. Add it all up, and it looks like the U.S. owes more than $130 trillion it doesn't have. 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
1: Parents, if you've got a kid with a birthday party coming up and you're like, I don't know, I want to do something a little different, a little untraditional, I've got an idea for you. Actually, I'm stealing this from what I saw online. Park crawls. They could become the next big thing. And no, I'm not talking about a bar crawl, obviously. But this one comes with slide swings and tiny people who somehow never run out of energy. It's Jade from Nightly with Jade and Tyler. And there was a mom who had all the kids dropped off at the birthday child's house, right? No parent was required to stay. So there was no, you know, awkward pressure talking over a plate with strangers. And then the chaperones loaded everybody into a sprinter van and picked four or five really fun parks to let them hop off and go playground to playground until they were completely worn out. At the last one, hopefully it's one that may have a pavilion or some, you know, big cafeteria table style seating. That's where you do the birthday cake. I honestly thought it was adorable. But the birthday person's parent is definitely going to be exhausted. I don't know. This may sound terrifying to you. I thought it was cute.
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0: If you're just tuning in to Nightly with Jade and Tyler, whew, you're right on time. 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
1: Yes, ma'am. How are you, Jade?
0: I'm feeling great. I'm so excited to be chatting it up with you. Paint the picture for me. What you doing right now?
1: Baked.
0: As in 420 baked?
1: Yes, ma'am.
0: I'm crying.
1: Very chill, very chill, very much needed rest.
0: That's my kind of nightcap, girl. When it's been a day, it's been a day. I feel like you're still like floating on a cloud right now. It's giving peace, baby.
1: Yes, ma'am. Yes, ma'am.
0: Mary, what's going on? It's Jade on Nightly with Jade and Tyler. Wrap up your mood in one word for me.
1: Blessings.
0: Blessings.
1: I'm a grandmother of twins. They were born on Thursday.
0: What?
1: Yes. I have a granddaughter and a grandson.
0: Oh, wow.
1: The granddaughter got to go home yesterday, and my grandson, Levi, he's still in the hospital. Once he picks up his strength and everything, he's ready to come home.
0: What was your initial reaction to finding out you're going to be a grandmama of twins?
1: When my future daughter-in-law was having twins?
0: Yes.
1: I just knew.
0: Really? You felt it?
1: Yes. It was just a gut feeling. I get morning sickness when somebody's pregnant in my family.
0: Oh, my gosh. I love that so much.
1: Yes.
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5: Yeah.
6: The U.S. Treasury quietly released its official financial report for 2025. It appears by its own numbers, the U.S. government seems insolvent. It's reported that the Treasury shows about $6 trillion in assets and over $47 trillion in liabilities. Add it all up, and it looks like the U.S. owes more than $130 trillion it doesn't have. 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
1: So it's not your issue, is it, that you don't need the pressure of saving everyone's life? 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

0: 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Be back here with us 7:10 Wednesday on the show. I was venting to Rob today that something keeps happening with my children that's a little too good in life. You know what I mean?
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dance floor. 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

0: Hey, it's Rachel and Rob. Be back here with us 7:10 Wednesday on the show. I was venting to Rob today that something keeps happening with my children that's a little too good in life. 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
2: Me not working hard. Yeah, right, picture that with a Kodak. 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
1: What is the show that you watched, you loved so much that you rewatched it? It's Rachel and Rob on Hot FM. Yesterday, I was being so annoying in the studio, and you don't have to agree with me, but I know you felt it.
2: No.
1: I know you felt it because I can see your face. I rewatch show clips on my phone all the time to the point that I'm like, why am I doing this on my phone? I should just rewatch it. And the show I watch the most on TikTok, because I get resurfaced clips of it, is Girls with Lena Dunham on HBO. It was the show that made her a star. It made Adam Driver a star. I was obsessed with this show. I loved Girls on HBO, and I am regularly watching clips of it. Yesterday, I was in the studio, and I was like, Rob, you got to watch this scene. Rob, you got to watch this. Rob, you got to watch this. And I see him going, oh, my God, I'm trying to do stuff. I don't want to watch show clips on your phone of a show I've never seen.
2: I was just going to say, because I've never seen that show.
1: Yeah, so it's annoying. Like, it's annoying. Like,
2: oh, this isn't rewatching it for me. This is me having to learn it. What? Who are those people? Why is he saying that?
1: I'm turning into my boomer dad. Like, I'm literally kind like, you got to watch this video on my phone.
2: Watch this really loud.
1: I told Rob I'm going to watch it. I'm going to rewatch Girls on HBO, but I want him to start it so it's like we're watching it together.
2: Which is really, I don't know, I think sad for you.
1: I know it is, but I want somebody to enjoy it.
2: Am I your accountability buddy? That's how you watch it?
1: I never watch TV. Like, I never watch TV, and I have never in my life rewatched a show I loved.
2: That's weird, because there's some people that every night, like Big Bang Theory, I've watched every episode at least four times.
1: Do you watch it like on TV? Like, is it on TBS?
2: TBS or MTV or Nickelodeon, and you just watch it. Like, it's just on.
1: And you can check out during that too.
2: That one you can't.
1: I think that's why people watch Friends and Seinfeld and, you know, Big Bang Theory. You can just turn it on. You know what's going
2: to
1: happen. It's mindless.
2: I always liked watching, I watch Cougar Town quite a bit.
1: Cougar Town.
2: Love that show.
1: Wait, you watch Cougar Town? Oh, I never watched Cougar Town.
2: That
1: it was
2: and
1: on.
2: Happy Endings, which were out about the same
1: happy
2: time.
1: Happy Endings? This feels inappropriate.
2: No,
1: what's that?
2: It was a show on ABC, and it was like eight friends that all hung out.
1: Really?
2: I think in Chicago.
1: Okay.
2: But yeah, it was just, I don't know. It was
1: Happy cool. Endings. Somebody just texted in and said The Vampire Diaries. Isn't that the Ian Somerhalder show?
2: Vampire Diaries, that's the one that has all the hot guys.
1: Yeah, all the hot dudes are in it, for sure. Okay, I understand this. Kirsten just said Grey's Anatomy three times all the way through. Grey's Anatomy is on its 23rd season.
2: I don't know how you could watch it all the way through.
1: 23 seasons and you've rewatched it three times, babe.
2: Although I've watched a lot of NCIS, I would say... But no, it's because it comes on the TV. Like, I just watch it that
1: way. No, for sure. Somebody said Schitt's Creek. I know everybody likes to rewatch that one.
2: That one is a good one. I started rewatching that not long ago.
1: Somebody just texted in and said Shameless.
2: I've never been able to get into that.
1: So Shameless was my maternity leave show. That and Game of Thrones.
2: Uh-huh.
1: And I watched all of Shameless and I loved it. But not enough to like rewatch it.
2: That's the thing. So I have a nephew who's watched Stranger Things a few different times.
1: Somebody just texted in and said Stranger Things is a big one.
2: But I mentioned how I was like into Game of Thrones at one point. I was like, the way you make references about Stranger Things I did for Game of Thrones. And he goes, have you ever watched it again? I was like, oh, I'd never go back and watch Game of Thrones.

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5: Even Prince Eric has like a good set of hair.
1: 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Like you never see a bald prince, guys. I'm just putting it out there.
5: Aww. Yes, we do. Prince
1: Your
5: William.
1: Your feelings are hurt.
5: Prince William.
1: Oh, that's true. Thank you.
5: Real life, yeah. Yes, but in cartoon, no. And my feelings are hurt because you're right. We have never been represented in the Disney world as a prince. The bald guys.
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1: Do you rewatch your favorite shows? 105.3 Hot FM, it's Rachel and Rob. I was saying yesterday, I was really annoying Rob is what I meant to say. Here in the studio because I kept showing him clips of the TV show Girls on my phone yesterday.
2: And I was like, ew, Girls.
1: I can't believe you put up with it. Actually, I was reflecting yesterday and I was like, why do I watch this show on my phone? I've seen the show. I watched it when it was coming out with new episodes. But why would you just sit there and take it while I'm showing you 4-minute long TikToks of the show Girls?
2: Because I know it keeps you busy. And what you don't know is why you're, because you'll look around while I'm watching it and then I like kind of still do things on my computer.
1: But you're really good at faking it.
2: Really? You're like
1: you're
2: a child.
1: Really
2: I'm just like, it keeps you busy, and that works for me.
1: What is the show that you rewatched? You actually have a lot. I have never rewatched a show that I love so much. I have so many shows that I love so much, but I've never sat down and rewatched. Somebody actually texted it and said Yellowstone. Like, you rewatched Yellowstone?
2: Well, you know what? I rewatched just the other Bad Monkey. Which is on Apple TV.
1: Is that?
2: It's a show with Vince Vaughn.
1: Okay.
2: And I rewatched that. And then I've been rewatching The Rookie.
1: Oh, really?
2: Yeah.
1: So wait a second.
2: I got bored and I was like, I need something to watch.
1: Okay.
2: Actually, I was at a place where I couldn't stream. Like, I could only watch, like, shows. A show. So I thought, well, I'm going to, because it didn't have, like, cable type thing.
1: Right.
2: So I was like, what can I watch that I could actually get it back into?
1: Yeah.
2: And it was The Rookie.
1: And is it comfort? Like, do people rewatch these shows for comfort? Somebody said they rewatched Will and Grace all the way through.
2: I think
1: is it comfort?
2: Yeah, because you kind of know, and you know the characters. I will tell you, I love watching Happy Endings and Cougar Town, those two, because they have the same kind of comedy that I have.
1: Okay.
2: So I feel like I'm hanging out with my friends.
1: Okay. Somebody texted in and said they rewatched Gilmore Girls for that exact reason.
2: Because it feels like you're hanging out with
1: friends.
2: Yeah,
1: because you know what's going to happen. The predictability is there. It's not anything that's going to surprise
2: you.
1: You
2: like the camaraderie that you see with the people is usually kind of a thing.
1: Really?
2: I asked my nephew. He's watched Stranger Things
1: so many different times. Yeah.
2: And I was asked him at one point. And he goes, I just, like, look how much they got such a good friendship. And I'm like, I get that. Like, I totally understand, like, I mean, not that you don't have your own friends, but you just see that and you're like, man, I just feel like they're part of my friend group.
1: Somebody texted and said Dexter, they rewatched.
2: That's a weird friend group to have.
1: Law and Order SVU,
2: so
1: they rewatched. You guys, somebody texted and said they rewatched all of American Horror Story. Why?
2: I feel like I was like, that's a whole friend group thing.
1: That is wild.
2: Doesn't feel like that's the same thing on that
1: one.
2: Guys,
1: no, that is not the same thing of Rob's comfortability of I'm with my friends. No, it's I'm hanging out with murderers again tonight.
2: It's a little weird.
1: What is the show that you were like, oh my God, I love this show so much that you decided to re-watch it? Good morning, Hot FM. What's your name and where are you from?
3: Hello, this is Grady from Zealand.
1: Hi, Grady. How are you today?
3: I'm good. I'm just working at the golf course right now.
1: Oh, what golf course do you work at, Grady?
3: I work at Winding Creek Golf Course off Allegan.
1: Okay. Well, everybody go say hi to Grady today if you're golfing.
2: Yeah. So do you have a show that you've rewatched over and over?
3: Yes, the Reba's 2000 sitcom.
2: What is it about the Reba? Is it because it like was it a like comfort from your childhood or what? Like why
1: yeah,
2: is it
1: what?
2: That show?
3: Well, no, because I'm 19. I was born in 2007, so after it was done, and I've just like it's a comfort show. I love Reba's music, so I watch it. I've probably seen every episode 4 times.
1: Because, I love this so much.
2: So deep down inside, do you want to like have lunch with Reba and you'd be like, I just want to talk to you and find out everything out about you?
3: I would kill to be Reba's grandson. I mean, it's just a dream.
1: I didn't know that we were going to get Reba's number one fan on the air today.
2: Reba's number one fan. I can understand this. If you like, there's certain people like.
1: Yes.
2: I mean,
1: Reba's a gem. She's an American gem. And I back you up, Grady. Thank you for calling in and stay fancy.
3: Yeah.
1: Only true Reba fans
2: Good
1: got
2: reference.
1: That joke.
2: It's your one chance, Grady.
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2: A new study reveals it costs $50,000 over the course of your lifetime to own one pet. 105.3 Hot FM. It's Rachel and Rob. I have a dog and a cat, which puts me at 100 grand. There's no way. My cat, no. I don't do anything other than buy that cat food.
3: Well, and you don't even buy the good cat food.
2: No.
3: You buy the cheapo stuff.
2: No, yeah, for sure. I don't even know if it's cat food.
3: Yeah, that's exactly.
2: I'm just kidding. No, Veterinary Clinic.
3: It's Meow Mix.
2: Yeah.
3: She knows it's something
2: she
3: cat.
2: She gets like a Purina something, but like, there's no way I spend $50,000 a year on my cat. But as
3: not
2: Robin,
3: a year, it's the whole lifetime.
2: My whole life. There's no way.
3: Yeah, because that's the thing. They were like, because I looked into this because I'm like, wow. And it's like $5,000 a year.
2: Yes.
3: Times 10 years. But I'm like, my cat towards the end did cost me quite a bit.
2: Yeah, really? Maybe that's what they're talking about.
3: Because it was like $90 a bag of food.
2: That's insane.
3: Which was crazy.
2: That's
3: especially since he didn't eat all of it.
2: That's insane.
3: Died with half a bag.
2: Now, I will tell you, obviously, dogs are more expensive. But as I was sitting there talking with Rob about it, I looked at him and I was like, I didn't even feel bad about it because he's just a baby. I love my dog so much. And he was like, oh, that's your dog voice? And it's funny because my brother has told me before that I have the worst pet voice that has ever been born.
3: You're my aunt. You sound a lot like her.
2: Oh, really?
3: Yeah.
2: Did you have a pet when you had Diggy at home? Bonus points, make us laugh. How do you talk to your pet?
3: I don't know that I really, I was always like, hey, Diggy. I don't know that I did.
2: Diggy
3: was his name.
2: Okay.
3: So I'd be like, hey, Diggy. I don't know.
2: Definitely had a cat voice. I don't believe you.
3: You know what? I made a voice for him.
2: Wait, what?
3: Because I'd be like, hey, Diggy. He'd be like, what do you want? What do you want, Rob? I don't want to come in there. I don't like these people.
2: You made him a person?
3: Why do you have friends over? I hate people. Because he'd sit at the door and just meow at me.
2: You need a roommate.
3: I hate people. I probably do.
2: You know, I did have a cat, and I had a specific cat call that I would do. His name was Shibby. Remember, dude, where's my car?
3: Yeah.
2: Shibby. It meant like cool, right?
3: Yeah.
2: And his name was Shibby, and he would get out like in the evenings, and I would come home from doing God knows what and college. And I would stand on the back of our deck, and I knew Shibby was outside. So I would do like a special cat call for the cat. And he would come running every single time. But it was like a yodel. So I would stand on the back of the deck, and I'd go, and that cat would come running every time. I did it, and it's sad because he's dead now.
3: Your neighbors were super happy when you moved away.
2: Oh, they probably hate me now because I talk to that dog like a baby. I have an almost year-old lab at home.
3: Do you talk really loud to it?
4: I just a little handsome boy. It's just so handsome. Everybody knows you're just so handsome. Look how beautiful your head is. You're just so pretty. Everybody knows. Roll over. Let me see your belly.
3: Oh, my gosh.
2: I'm sorry.
3: The worst part about this is I almost wanted to wag my tail just then. That's what makes me. I'm like, yeah, I'm pretty.
4: Ready? It's okay.
3: Tails wagging over here.
4: Yeah, it's okay that you can't stop jumping at everybody. You'll stop when you lose your balls.
2: That's what I had to tell him last night when he got the neighbors all muddy.
3: Oh my gosh.
4: And he'll stop one day. I know
3: he won't stop jumping just because he loses those.
2: Are you willing to call in and do your pet voice today? Rob claims that not everybody has a pet voice. You didn't have a pet voice.
3: I can't think of what mine was.
4: I just want to go shipping.
3: But I do go to one of Smudge, the dog that I house sit.
2: Yeah.
4: I'm like, Smudge, oh my God.
2: Oh, so you don't even make sense. You speak dog gibberish.
3: Yeah.
2: Nice.
3: Because she gets really excited and just makes me happy because she flops over on her side and is like,
2: all right, send your dumb dog voice to us or your dumb cat voice, your just pet voice in general. Maybe you have a ferret. I don't know your life. You can send us an audio clip too. I know you guys really like to do that through the Hot FM app, but I want to hear your dog voice today. I want somebody to make me laugh because there's no way that somebody is worse than me. You think
3: no,
2: so?
3: I'm kind of with you.
2: Yeah.
3: Prove us wrong because I kind of feel like she's the worst of them.
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1: We want to hear your dog voice or just your pet voice. 105.3 Hot FM, it's Rachel and Rob. I have this theory that anybody who has a pet has a voice for it. My brother says mine is the worst voice that anybody's ever created for an animal.
2: Get ready for it. It's really high pitched. Go!
3: Blackie, I'm so happy to see you. You're such a beautiful baby. Everybody knows you're the most handsome boy on the street. Everybody knows it. Look at you. You're so handsome. Put your lipstick away.
1: I say that all the time. Listen, he's not even one, and it's out all the time. I don't want to do that, no.
2: Yeah, it's, your dog's a little...
1: But it's different than for my cat. So I have a fat cat, Newsy. Newsy.
3: That's a little Newsy. Boozy. Newsy, come here, Boozy, Boozy, Boozy.
2: Oh, my goodness. They're almost the same, but not.
1: The same. They're not the same. Newsy Boozy has like seven different names, but now that cat's just named Boozy.
2: And Newsy Boozy also sounds like I don't know.
1: Newsy's kind of BA. The dog's afraid of her.
2: Yeah.
1: Like Newsy
2: I can tell because you don't
1: up.
2: Do the high-pitched voice
1: yeah,
2: on Newsy.
1: Yeah, no, Newsy's tough.
2: Newsy's like, don't bring that high pitch over here.
1: But Rob said he didn't have a voice he talked to his cat in. He gave his cat a voice to talk back to him in, which I think that just tells me you've lived alone too long.
2: I don't know. And you know what? I was just thinking the dog, Smudge. I house-sit a dog, or dog sit a dog named Smudge. And yeah. Smudge, come here, Smudgy.
1: You talk to Smudge like that?
2: Come here, Smudge. Oh my goodness, Smudge.
1: Please play along with us today. How bad is your pet voice? Megan's on the phone in GR. Okay, Megan, what kind of pet you got?
4: I have a dog. His name is Cyrus, and he's my sweet bully.
2: I love that yours wasn't super high. Sweet boy.
1: All right, imagine I'm Cyrus. I'm sitting there wagging my butt. You just got home. What are you saying to Cyrus?
4: Hello, you mama baby. You're so cute. Good day. And then if I'm leaving for work, it's, Mama, see you after work. You be a good boy. Stay home and watch the house, okay?
2: You gotta say goodbye to him when you're leaving.
4: Obviously. And if I'm leaving for, like, 3 hours or less, Mama, go to the store. I'll be right back, okay? And it doesn't matter where I'm going. If it's a short amount of time, I'm going to the store. If it's a long day, even on the weekend, Mama, see you after work. It's just how it goes.
1: All right, Mama, you're sounding a little nutty. Have a good day.
4: Thank you. Have a good one. Bye.
1: Bye. She had a blast with that.
2: Oh, she really did. Now we need to meet Cyrus.
1: Good morning, Adam. What's your name and where are you from?
5: Michaela from Greenville.
1: Okay, Lisa and Michaela are on the phone. I assume that Michaela is your daughter.
5: Yes.
1: Okay. I love that she forced you to call in because I'm assuming that's what also took place in that car.
5: Actually, I said, oh my gosh, we have to call in because I have a dog voice and she has a guinea pig voice.
1: Oh, I cannot wait for this. Let's hear the dog voice first.
5: Okay, so I go, you're such a cute little baby boy. Look at you. You're such a little nicka, nicka, nicka, nicka.
1: What's a licka, licka?
5: Nickel, like 5 pennies.
1: Oh! I was like, Lisa be licking her dog. Okay.
2: That's awkward.
1: All right, Michaela, let's hear how one speaks to a guinea pig.
6: And then he's got a really weird squeak, so I go, oh, you're so cute.
1: You squeak back at him?
2: I love, yeah. Wicka, wicka, wicka.
1: Oh, man. I love both of you so much. Thank you for calling in. Who else is in the car with the kid right now? If you're a kid and you're in the car, I want you to call us and make your parent do the dog voice because everyone has one.
2: What's weird is that everybody, they all sound, it's weird how they all are kind of sound the same.
1: I don't know. That chick just squeaks at her guinea pig. Like, do you have a voice for your snake? Do you have a voice for your hamster? Like, I never remember baby talking to my hamster.
2: I can't imagine baby talking to a snake.
1: No, me
2: Mine's
1: either.
2: Mine's more like, don't bite me. Don't bite me. That's how I talk to my snake.
1: That felt weird when you said my snake. I'm not going to lie. Yeah, I can't get that one back, can you?
2: I can't. Don't bite me.
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2: Good morning. Welcome to your Wednesday. It's Rachel and Rob. You know how we all have, like, irrational fears? Like, what's an irrational fear you have?
3: What's an irrational fear that I have? Oh, I don't eat things that go to the back of the refrigerator because I'm afraid I'm going to get food poisoning all the time. Put it back there 3 hours ago. Nope, it went to the back of the refrigerator. Can't do it.
2: Wait, this is new. I didn't see.
3: I know. You put me on the spot. I was trying to think of a good irrational fear.
2: So wait, which is so funny because the back of the fridge is actually the coldest part of the fridge, which would prevent something from growing.
3: But that's where food gets lost.
2: That's true. That is where food gets lost. You're right. That's where things go to die.
3: So that's where you open something and you're like, okay. Oh, we had this 3 months ago.
2: Yeah.
3: That's awesome.
2: That is a great irrational fear, actually. Congrats on that. I have an irrational fear of falling in a sinkhole.
3: Do you really?
2: Yes, because every time I see them on, like, my algorithms, they come across my feed all the time, right?
3: Yeah.
2: Like, we talk about the stuff we see is, like, heinous every single day, and then we just move on. The sinkhole thing has freaked me out forever. And when you see them, or, like, there's a car just dangling on the edge of one because a road caved in, or, like, Nicolas Cage's house, I have, like, nightmares about sinkholes.
3: That's very interesting that that's something you really think about.
2: And then this morning I got to work and I read this story. There's a 47-year-old woman in Long Island, New York. This is national news today. She was in her backyard and it was her birthday.
3: Okay.
2: And as she's in her backyard, the ground suddenly gave way and dropped her into an 8-foot hole that was filled partially with water.
3: Do you think that makes you change your life when that happens?
2: You know what? It should. It was her birthday.
3: You drop into a hole on your birthday.
2: Yes.
3: And that's the point where you're like, is the devil telling me that maybe I need to change? Well, I guess God is telling me to change my ways or I'll end up down here.
2: Yeah, thank you. That's what I feel like. It's a sign. Listen to this.
4: Just like walking, the ground just went and I was in a hole. People suffocate and they die. So I thought that first. It's my birthday. This might be my death date. Couldn't breathe well because I was like gasping and scared and crying.
5: Oh my God, she fell on the ground. Okay, then we're on the phone with 911.
4: Firemen, cops, a special unit cops, ambulance, EMTs. They were wonderful. They all sung happy birthday to me. It was great.
2: Listen to it talk as he's Long Island, darling. Like, listen to
3: it. I was going to say, it is total, like, northeast.
2: Can you imagine, though, falling into a hole in your backyard on your birthday, and then you're out there screaming help, and no one comes to get you until a neighbor finally hears your screams?
3: I wasn't very nice to my last set of neighbors. I mean, like, I just wasn't always friendly.
2: Well, yeah, they wouldn't have saved you.
3: So that's exactly.
2: That would have been it.
3: I'd have been in there, and they'd be like, well, he'll quit in a few minutes.
2: Right. He's dead.
3: Yeah, exactly. I also love she was like, I was having troubles breathing. No, you were yelling.
2: Yeah, no, you were yelling, babe. Help!
3: Yeah.
2: Help!
3: You were doing just fine.
2: Oh, God. Coming up on the show in just a few minutes with the 411 today. Big news from Taylor Swift yesterday. And we also briefly talked about the drama that was inside Dolly Parton's estate yesterday. We now have more details. Rob might have to remove a foot from his mouth.
3: Did
2: you see this?
3: Possibly, but also this is going to be the other side of it.
2: We'll tell you on the way in 6 minutes. Good morning. It's 105.3 Hot FM.

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0: It's Rachel's 411.
1: The coroner's office confirmed yesterday Hayden Panettiere passed away due to an accidental fentanyl overdose. Now, they say the other substances were inside her as well. However, it was the fentanyl that was in that oxycodone that she took, which means the boyfriend is officially off the hook.
2: Well, right now.
1: Right now, anyway. But it looks
2: they find
1: like
2: out that he's the one that went to the drug dealer and picked it up.
1: That's true. Now they're investigating where that pill can actually be traced back to. Because, like, they're hoping they can take down the drug dealer. But honestly, who knows?
2: And watch, it could be the boyfriend's.
1: Look at you.
2: I'm just saying.
1: Taylor Swift is releasing a new song on Friday. Here's the thing that's really interesting about this. It's called Patient Zero. She made three different versions of it. And, of course, you can buy each one on CD. Friends, CD. So ever since we talked in the air about CDs taking off, my husband's been like, we got to get our CDs back. We got to start buying CDs again. And yesterday he tried to buy the Taylor Swift single on CD, like after it got announced.
2: Yeah.
1: 30 minutes after it got announced, it was already sold out. Completely sold out.
2: Which is crazy. And yes. Also, I wish I could ban us talking about CDs since I gave away all my CDs.
1: That sucks. So Patient Zero is the name of the song. It'll be out Friday. We'll have it here on Friday. But she said, I've been impatiently waiting to tell you.
2: Oh yeah, boo.
1: Okay.
2: Oh, punny.
1: There are a lot of signs, though, pointing to Patient Zero from like 7 months ago. Like if you watch the Opalite video, They have like a scorecard. They all hold up three zeros and they like reference Patient Zero. She's had the song in the works for almost a year. Isn't that crazy? She had Easter eggs y'all didn't even
2: see. Is crazy only because she says she can ride it in like a day on a bus.
1: Oh, 100%.
2: So it took you a year to get here.
1: Yeah. I just want to know, is this song like a country song that's going to be a part of a new album? Is this song a pop song? Is it tied to Taylor's version of her original album?
2: Or is
1: no
2: it
1: one
2: tied
1: knows.
2: To the fact that she's been hanging out with Tom Cruise and maybe she's doing something for a new song or a new soundtrack?
1: It's a Scientology soundtrack.
2: No, he's got a new movie coming out.
1: Oh, I know he does. It's called Digger. It looks really good.
2: So yeah, maybe there's really something good.
1: That could be too. Wow.
2: Just saying.
1: Yeah. Speaking of Rob's deep dives, yesterday we talked about Dolly Parton's estate.
2: Oh, yes.
1: And we heard that her nephew, Brian Seaver, who is the guy who made the video of her passing to let the world
2: know.
1: Who
2: was handpicked by Dolly to do that announcement.
1: He was apparently fired as head of her security. And yesterday it was revealed that the estate

0: A temporary restraining order against him.
1: Did you hear why?
0: So they say, this is what the estate says, because there's more than one person at play here, right? They allege that he threatened to smear Dolly's legacy and made violent threats toward her employees. He also told Dolly's entertainment attorney, "I'm not an entertainment person. I'm a killer." Now, here's the other part of this. He was her head of security for like 20 plus years.
1: But he didn't say he was a killer. Like walk him along. I'm a killer. He was part of the military, so he's been talking about a lot of things, and he keeps talking about how he's trained to protect and kill.
0: He said he was an international arms dealer and mercenary.
1: Yeah.
0: I don't know. I feel like there's some drama here. Somebody's trying to get money.
1: The state, by the way, is controlled by a manager who is not Dolly Parton or any of her family.
0: Yeah.
1: And a bank.
0: It is
1: so all
0: very
1: let's not look at it like they're the saints of the world and we're stealing from Dolly's mama. This ain't happening. It's another greedy bunch of hands.
0: Rob is so triggered.
1: I am triggered by this because Dolly picked that guy to do this, and she took care of her whole family the whole time.
0: Yeah, but what if he was crazy and she didn't know
1: it? If this is seriously what's happening,
0: that
1: is so sad, because he also said he could go on a podcast and ruin all her brand deals.
0: Well, really?
1: So that's part, like, this is the thing. They have messages from him, but then at the same time, do they, or did the business manager, like, is he exploiting what was said to sound worse? Mm-hmm. This is why I'm still not quite eating my ketchup crow yet.
0: Okay, well, you might want to just, like, prepare it. I don't know what's going to come out of this, but I will tell you, Dolly's estate is $450 million. There are going to be people within this estate that are greedy, and I'm not going to disagree with that, Rob, because this manager could
1: be
0: dirty, too.
1: I'm not saying that's the case, but I'm saying that it's pretty set up. My thing is, they're still keeping him in the estate, so he hasn't done anything
0: That's
1: so
0: true.
1: Horrible.
0: He's still getting his money.
1: Out,
0: yeah, he's still getting his money. In other country news, Ella Langley's Choosin' Texas officially has become the all-time longest leading song in Billboard chart history. It's made number one for 23 weeks. The queen of Christmas, Mariah Carey, has been dethroned. I can't believe it, actually.
1: I feel like... Yeah, never mind.
0: I mean, it's been All I Want for Christmas Is You has been that song for years.
1: Which she already kind of did win, because All I Want for Christmas is 22 non-consecutive weeks.
0: Yeah, Ella Langley did it 23 weeks straight. She said, I'm genuinely trying to find the words to explain what's going on in my brain today. This song has changed my life. It changed the lives of the writers of this song. You know who helped her write that song, right?
1: Charlie Puth.
0: No, Miranda Lambert.
1: Oh, really?
0: Yeah, Miranda Lambert wrote Choosin' Texas with Ella Langley. So just to be clear, she's continuing to laugh all the way to the bank as well.
1: Oh, yeah.
0: Yeah, that's a 411.
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3: Expressways still in decent shape. Speeds for the most part well over 70. Crash in the cleanup. Westbound M6 at Kalamazoo Avenue. There were reports of some injuries believed to be minor. We're clear of that earlier crash, 68th Street at Wilson Avenue. Still dealing with closures. East Beltline in Fulton Street. You got a left lane shut down there. 31, Muskegon to Holland, 26. I'm Dave Cackley. That's a look at traffic.
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1: From the Service Professor Weather Center, 13 on your side. Weather, clouds and sunshine today. Breezy with a high near 65. Partly cloudy tonight, low 48. Tomorrow, partly sunny and breezy, high near 68.

0: find karaoke coming up in just a few minutes. 105.3 Hot FM. It's the Rachel Gray Show with Rob Sparks. Apparently in New York, they're testing out these robo toilets. We're essentially, we just don't want to do anything anymore. We don't even want to go to, you know, have to worry about going to the bathroom, I guess.
1: I'm like, does it clean itself?
0: So it doesn't, but they're like fancy porta potties that are like free. But here's the thing. Like, you go in these robo toilets and you have like a 10-minute limit in them. Oh. So listen to this. This is literally what one sounds like.
2: Attention, your use time has expired. The door is opening now.
0: So if you're not done, the door is going to just swing open and there you are sitting on the pot.
1: That's not a place where you can do a lot of poop. Like, I like to poop and scroll.
0: I was just going to say every man on earth is going to struggle with this, because if I can't find my husband for more than 15 minutes, it's likely he's on his phone sitting on the toilet. He's on a robot toilet. But then I also think of like me as a mother and how many times I've been in Target and my kids have just opened the door while I was still sitting there. This is like normal.
1: You're like, oh, I'll be fine with this.
0: Then I will be like, I'm done, Mom. And then he'll open the door while I'm still sitting on the crapper. I'm like, bud, you have to close the door. You cannot do this to me. He's done that more times than I can count. I have to warn him every time we're in public not to open the door.
1: That would be part of why I'm glad I'm not a parent.
0: Yeah. Sharing a public restroom stall with your kids, it's an eye-opening moment.
1: I can imagine.
0: Yeah. It's much like a robo-toilet, it turns out.
1: It just opens the door after so many minutes.
0: Yes. Coming up next, blind karaoke. How many songs will Rob actually know? Maybe he'll impress us this week. It's next, Hot FM. Yeah, it's one and then game.

0: 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You ready, Rob? It's blind karaoke and you're up today.
1: Oh, I'm so nervous.
0: You should be, but I feel like I made it easy. I always make it easy, but you don't know the lyrics to anything.
1: That's the problem. The biggest thing about this is I love a good beat.
0: Yes.
1: I have no idea what the lyrics are. Sometimes I say, what was the song? Oh, Avril Lavigne, I'm With You.
0: Yeah.
1: Where all of a sudden I was like, this is a really dark story once I listen to it. I just like, ba-da-da-da-da.
0: He's so good at knowing like name and title, but lyrics, forget about it. So yeah. I made this very easy today. Are you ready?
1: I don't know.
0: All right, blind karaoke song number one. Will he know the lyrics?
1: Oh, we're jumping right out of the club at the first, huh?
0: Yep.
1: Oh.
0: Not quite.
2: Yeah.
0: Here you go.
2: Woo!
0: Oh, come on.
1: Oh.
0: Yeah. Oh, my God. I don't like how we're starting. Do we know the words?
1: Yeah, I'm hanging on.
0: Okay. Here we go. Come on.
1: Clock strikes upon the hour and the sun begins to fade.
0: Okay, not bad.
1: Still enough time to figure out how to chase my blues away.
0: Oh, I think we have a winner.
1: I've done all right up till now.
0: What?
1: Slide.

0: wanna dance with somebody.
1: Yikes.
0: I wanna feel the heat with somebody. Yeah, I wanna dance with somebody. With somebody who loves me.
1: Okay, all right. We've learned he knows his Whitney.
0: Yeah.
1: You know your Whitney.
0: Whitney and Mariah, I'm telling you. Everything else is going to suck. You kicked us out too good.
1: All right. Well, if he's going downhill from here, he called it first. Are you ready?
0: Okay.
1: Song number two, Blind Karaoke. Will he know the lyrics?
0: You got an email.
1: I did. I did.
2: Young Jock.
0: Young Jock.
1: Come on.
0: Snap your finger. Oh, no.
1: Not yet. Barely. Not there yet. You're almost there. Ready? And go.
0: Snap your fingers. Do your step. You can do it all by yourself. Baby girl, what's your name? Let me buy you a drink. T-Pain. Let me. Come take music. Make a happy boy. Wee.

0: I'll buy you another drink. That's how you say yes to me.
1: What is happening here?
0: Something about a gray Cadillac.
1: No, he's still in the bed like.
0: Oh.
1: Okay, blind karaoke. So T-Pain, not your first choice.
0: Yeah.
1: Okay, we're going back to the 90s. We're going back to the 90s again.
0: I'm not impressed with myself, I've got to be honest.
1: I don't want to point at the obvious with blind karaoke, but I feel like the older we go, the more he knows.
0: Do you know that I also don't seem to have a very good voice?
1: Right. He's like, that's so weird. I thought it was great, but hello.
0: I thought I was amazing.
1: I thought I was an angel at singing. All right, blind karaoke song 3. Don't worry, everyone. This is the last one. Okay.
0: Whee!
1: You know what it is.
0: Yeah.
1: Do you know where to get in, though? Okay, ready?
0: Oh, no, I thought it was there.
1: No, he's good. They're going to break it down.
0: Oh, yeah. Oh.
1: That, yeah.
0: Everybody. Oh, yeah. Rock your body.
1: Okay.
0: Oh,
1: it's like
0: yeah.
1: Nick Carter's here.
0: Everybody. Rock your body right.
1: So growly.
0: Backstreet's back. All right.
1: Okay. All right. Does he actually know the words, though? We got the chorus.
0: Oh, my God. We're back again.
1: Okay. All right.
0: Brothers, sisters, everybody sing.
1: Woo.
0: Gonna bring the flame, show you how. I got a question now.
2: Oh, it's damn it, Ralph.

0: yeah.
1: Okay.
0: Oh, yeah.
1: Is it real?
0: Your body.
1: So I watched the music video for Backstreet Boys, Everybody, to build this today, and the amount of air humping happening, it was too much for everyone.
0: I got to be honest.
1: Too much. And they're in Halloween costumes in an old mansion.
0: Aren't they also singing to each other?
1: Yeah, it's all real
0: because
1: creepy.
0: They're like, am I sexual? Yeah. Well, stop. Well, we should not know.
1: Right. Kevin's like, I'm a dad. Nice job. Flying karaoke. I feel like you tore it up today.
0: That was better.
1: If you have any submissions for what you'd like to have each other sing, like if you have a song you want Rob to make me sing, or if there's a song you want to hear Rob sing, 616-451-0105. Wait, we get zero texts because everybody hates us singing on the air.
0: Yeah, they're like, please stop.
1: I got a boss somewhere that's like, this is the worst bit you've ever done.
0: Why do we get so many unsubscribes after this?
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3: Expressways still in decent shape. Speeds for the most part well over 70. Crash in the cleanup. Westbound M6 at Kalamazoo Avenue. There were reports of some injuries believed to be minor. We're clear of that earlier crash, 68th Street at Wilson Avenue. Still dealing with closures. East Beltline in Fulton Street. You got a left lane shut down there. 31, Muskegon to Holland, 26. I'm Dave Cackley. That's a look at traffic.
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1: The bouncer came up and he threw me over his shoulder and walked me right outside onto the street and goes, "Don't come back here." 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
0: You know what?
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1: When I worked at my last radio station, I was so broke, like so broke. I stole the toilet paper every single week. I don't think I bought toilet paper for that entire year and 10 months.
0: Oh my gosh.
1: Swear to God.
0: You
1: stole
0: left there
1: paper.
0: And they were like, wow, we're saving so much money.
1: Oh my God. Why is the utility closet still filled with toilet paper after
0: Rachel
1: left? That
0: Rachel Gray pooped a lot.
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0: From the Service Professor Weather Center, 13 on your side. Weather partly sunny and breezy today. High near 66. Mostly clear and chilly tonight. Low around 49 tomorrow. Plenty of sunshine and a high of 68.
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0: Grand Rapids influencer Frankie Lapina got beat up by a robot over the weekend. It's Rachel and Rob on 105.3 Hot FM. So if you've never seen Frankie Lapina around town, he is the guy with the mustache and the big giant butt. And he has gained a lot of attention nationally online, especially on TikTok, because he walks around with this giant padded butt and he does all kinds of things like falls down. What was it? The Acrisure Amphitheater. He went down the hill with that butt just flying in the air. There was another, like with cops, he does stuff.
1: I was going to say, he also did the thing that got him before the butt thing was he did a green screen during COVID. He was doing the Zoom calls from like a boat. And there was
0: the time
1: he was riding a bicycle.
0: Yes.
1: Yeah.
0: I mean, the guy has gotten some longevity out of the butt. There's no question about it. He has been able to tear it up as an influencer all because he made a giant butt and was doing stunts, right? So over the weekend, he was in San Francisco and there was an event by an organizer called Robot Entertainment Combat. This is a robotics company that does VR controlled like robot combat games.
2: That's cool.
0: It is. And it's basically an AI humanoid robot. And he got in the ring with this thing. And I will tell you, this is now being dubbed the first ever human versus robot fight.
3: For the first time in history, a human faces off against a 6-foot-tall robot.
0: And he got his butt royally whooped.
1: Well, yeah, because you can't punch metal.
0: What?
1: I mean, you can, but it doesn't do anything.
0: No, I say his butt. He did wear the giant padded butt because, of course, he did. I actually walked by Frankie Lapina in downtown Grand Rapids right in Moreau Center like a couple weeks ago.
1: Yeah.
0: And Aaron goes, oh, my God. The butt's not real. And
1: I went, because he didn't have it on.
0: He didn't have it on. He was dressed in normal clothes. He was like going out with friends, I guess. And I go, oh, God.
1: He's actually, which I'm surprised he doesn't have to wear it all the time.
0: No, at this point, like he's gotten so famous with this. But essentially, he did land like a couple punches on this robot. And then like the real turning point of this, the robot did like a Chuck Norris.
1: Did a roundhouse?
0: A jump. It wasn't a roundhouse, but it was like a backwards jump and like a kick in the air right to Frankie Lapina's like chest protector.
1: Which I, I was sorry. I had a whole thought and it just went away. You got a few. It like Rock'em Sock'em Robots? Do you know when you hit it? Like,
0: honest
1: does its
0: to
1: head
0: God,
1: pop
0: that's,
1: up?
0: That's kind of what it seemed like when I was watching it. No, it had a head.
1: No, I believe it had a head, but when you punch it like Rock'em Sock'em, when you hit it, the guy goes boom and you know you've rocked them.
0: You know, they had somebody working the remote control. So anything that thing did, it was VR remote control activated. So anything it did, like at one point you see the robot like shake its arms and shake its head like it's getting ready to punch again like a real boxer would.
1: Okay.
0: And it's because somebody is VR controlling
1: it. But my thing is like if I punch it as a human, how does it know that it got, like it needs to have like the arm falls off or something?
0: Yeah, no, none of that happened. I mean, this was all completely staged.
1: No, I know. I'm just saying.
0: I would imagine. You know what? I'd love to know what Frankie Lapina got paid for this.
1: I would love to know why they didn't make it where the arms fall off.
0: Rob's like, I'm sorry, we did this wrong.
1: This needs to be set up like Rock'em Sock'em Robots. Otherwise, it's just bully robots.
0: Apparently, Frankie Lapina did, in fact, sustain a wrist injury. At least that butt ain't hurt, Frankie.
1: Yeah.
0: I still want to see that big old
1: You don't need a wrist.
0: Yeah, as long as you got that butt, your career lives on.
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5: A lot of company on the expressways. Speeds, though, still hanging close to 70. Flirting with 80 along 96, Muskegon eastbound crash. Blocking the left lane, westbound M6 at Kalamazoo Avenue. It was off to the side. Now it's blocking the left lane for some reason. We got closures in Caledonia ongoing. Broadmoor, 68 to 84th. Ongoing road widening into 2027. I'm Dave Cackley. That's a look at traffic.
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1: Open up those helmets, boys, because they wear the welding masks.
0: Yeah, oh yeah, I got it.
1: Get ready to spark up, because this 5'6 brunette loves to heat things past the melting point.
0: Oh, what?
1: She also loves a noodle in a box anytime. Just make sure you go by General. Make some noise for the Szechuan chicken. It's Tori.
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0: Aaron said I can't dictate his grandma's 90th birthday party.
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0: You know, thank you.
1: Don't mess with grandma's party. 1 p.m. is fine.
0: I swear to God, if he tries to show up in a vest, I'm going to kick him down the hill in the back lawn. I swear, right by the knees.
1: It's a Patagonia.
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1: From the Service Professor Weather Center, 13 on your side. Weather partly sunny and breezy today. High near 66. Mostly clear and chilly tonight. Low around 49 tomorrow. Plenty of sunshine and a high of 68.

0: It's Rachel and Rob at 105.3 Hot FM. Rob's hot list today, which I totally meant to put a sound
1: in. I was just going to say, oh, are we doing the hot?
0: Old habits die hard, okay? Hold on. Rob's hot list. Rob, let's hear it.
2: What's trending this morning? Rob knows. It's time for Rob's hot list.
1: Oh, that's better.
0: Yeah.
1: President Donald Trump used his speech at the United Nations General Assembly yesterday to defend his handling of global conflicts and warned that Iran could face more military action if it does not reach a deal with the United States. He actually said he would annihilate Iran. Trump said the war with Iran was meant to stop the country from obtaining nuclear weapons. He also addressed artificial intelligence, rejecting warnings that advanced AI could threaten humanity. He then told him that it should be called superior intelligence instead of artificial, and that as the U.S. government will start referring to it, it's now superior intelligence. U.S. officials then met with Iranian officials 3 hours yesterday after all this speech that President Trump gave, and the U.S. envoy Steve Witkoff said he was at the meeting, and he said, "I feel very good right now. It feels good." So we'll see. President Trump officially signed an agreement with the Kingdom of Denmark and Greenland that gives the U.S. control over Greenland's security. That all happened.
0: Wow, that was a lot yesterday.
1: That was a lot. That was just one of the hot list things.
0: Yeah.
1: The Atlantic region is experiencing record-breaking hurricane season. Hurricane season started in June, but not a single hurricane has formed in the Atlantic Basin since. We've had them in the Pacific, but not in the Atlantic Basin. Experts say it's the first hurricane season since 1914 to get this far into September without an actual hurricane. It's also the latest date without a hurricane since satellites began tracking the storms back in 1966. There have been 6 named storms in the region's waters so far, but all of them remain tropical storms. So far, the quiet season is credited to El Nino, which changes major wind patterns around the world. Because of this, the Eastern Pacific has had an active hurricane season with 5 forming already.
0: My God, that's a lot.
1: And then finally, a major development for Grand Rapids-based Meritage Hospitality Group, one of the nation's largest Wendy's franchise operators. The Wendy's says that it has terminated its franchise agreements with Meritage, which runs 314 restaurants across 15 states, claiming the company owes nearly $147 million in unpaid royalties, fees, and operating costs. The termination notice was issued just one day before Meritage filed for bankruptcy, Chapter 11 bankruptcy last week. Wendy's is now asking the bankruptcy court to allow it to enforce the termination because of where they set it, and then they filed bankruptcy. There's protection there. So Wendy's is trying to say, hey, but we did it before that happened. Can we go ahead and do our termination? Despite the filing, Meritage says it expects the restaurants to remain open and will continue to pay its roughly 9,000 employees while it works through the bankruptcy process.
0: That's really interesting because I think there's 54 just in West Michigan Wendy's locations alone.
1: Yeah.
0: But Meritage also owns like Morning Bell.
1: Yeah.
0: I forgot about that.
1: I was going to say, yeah, they own a couple different things.
0: That's interesting. So Wendy's wants to keep pushing.
1: Wendy's was already saying, hey, you're really in debt. We want to terminate our franchise. And now with the bankruptcy, they're protected. But yeah, Wendy's wants to still say, hey, this happened just before. Can we continue?
0: Man, I'll be mad if I can't get my bacon double cheeseburger.
1: Right. So far, they're saying it's going to still be there.
0: Thanks, Rob.
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0: It's Rachel and Rob on 105.3 Hot FM. Coming up in just a few minutes, we are going to have a conversation about something that I just want to say, like, I'm not trying to make anybody mad with it, but I do think it is like a part of life and growing up that you're going to experience this at some point.
1: Yeah, I mean, yeah, you have to, because think just about your work life.
0: Yes, and there is something that I've realized with my kids while being in elementary school that is making them so soft.
1: Which is really funny that you say that.
0: They are so soft because of this. They don't even know what's coming.
1: That is true.
0: Eventually, it's going to come to an end.
1: I just think it's funny that you're like, they're so soft.
0: Oh, my God. My
1: meanwhile,
0: daughter.
1: Meanwhile, if one of the kids rounds a corner at the store, she screams, where are you?
0: Somebody could steal them. Yeah. All right. I'll tell you why they're soft on the way with Hot FM.

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0: Did you ever have an absolutely unhinged teacher? 616-451-0105. It's a Rachel Gray Show with Rob Sparks. Before we get into this, I do want to say, I know we have a lot of wonderful teachers in West Michigan. I know we talk to you guys sometimes on the air. You do amazing work, and you know we couldn't deal with life without you. However, my children have gotten all of the really nice teachers at school. We all remember our really nice teachers, right?
1: Yeah, we had the good ones that are not the good ones, but the ones that
0: were gentle.
1: As my dad would say, coddled you.
0: Yes, they were gentle and they were kind. At my kid's school, I keep saying this. Eventually, they're not going to get that gentle, sweet teacher. My daughter, Quinn, has

0: The sweetest teacher this year. She took a before picture before Quinn got her braces and emailed it to me so that she could take an after picture of Quinn when she got back yesterday.
1: Aww.
0: It's adorable, right?
1: That is,
0: like, that
1: yeah.
0: would never have happened in the 90s, guys. That would have never happened. They'd be like, what up, brace face? When you came back, the teacher would say that to you.
1: Or the teacher just wouldn't even know. You had braces.
0: Right.
1: You didn't have braces before? That's weird.
0: But I keep saying, like, my kids have been so blessed with having these, like, kind, patient, thoughtful, sweet teachers. And eventually that rug is going to get ripped out from under them. And they're going to get the unhinged teacher. My husband talks about his second grade teacher all the time being the most terrifying woman from his youth. He actually said that that was the start of his fear of women was his,
1: second grade teacher. Did he go to like Catholic school?
0: No, he didn't go to Catholic school. He went to public school on the east side of the state. But he said this woman was so mean. She would make fun of people. She would embarrass you in front of the class.
1: Wow.
0: And he goes, I would just lie to her. If she asked, like, do you know the answer? He goes, I was so afraid to talk. I'd be like, no, I don't know. Like,
1: I have no
0: don't
1: idea.
0: Don't ask me.
1: She's like, come on, pizza face. Get up here.
0: But my kids have had the nicest teachers through elementary school. And eventually, like, Quinn's going to go to intermediate school next year. She's in a 5-6 building next year.
1: Okay.
0: Stuff's going to get harder. The teacher's going to get harder. She's going to have more than one class. She's going to have more than one teacher.
1: She could have some charisma that helps
0: with that. Yeah, hopefully. But, man, she's soft. Like, my daughter is butter. Like, her in a class where a teacher is, like, relatively unhinged. Like, I remember those
1: teachers.
0: She's
1: going to be like the dogs.
0: She's
1: going to
0: be, what happened?
1: We raised our voice too loud. The dog peed.
0: Yeah. Do you have a teacher that growing up that you remember just being absolutely unhinged? What did they do? 616-451-0105.
1: Ours was Miss Bronner. She was the principal's wife.
0: Oh, yeah?
1: And she taught science and biology, so because we were a junior, senior high school together. So
0: okay.
1: You went to both, you know, the whole 7th through 12th.
0: Yeah.
1: So you had her in 8th grade for just science, and then you had her in, like, 10th grade or 10th or 11th for biology.
0: Uh-huh.
1: And she
0: You never could escape her.
1: You could not escape her.
0: You had her every year.
1: She would just yell at people. If she saw you in the hall, she'd be like, hey, you, down here now! And you would come down and she would send you to the office. But she was the one. So you weren't allowed to smoke in the teacher's lounge, but she went and smoked in the teacher's lounge like 5 or 6 times.
0: Because she was the principal's wife.
1: Because she was the principal's wife. So she'd catch a kid in the hall, scream at him to come down to her, walk him to the office, open the door, and just push him into the office.
0: Yeah.
1: The door slams. And she'd be like, tell him why you're here. And she walked still to the teacher's lounge to smoke her cigarette.
0: Yeah.
1: So I started doing morning announcements. And when I first started doing the morning announcements,
0: God, this is so tragic.
1: It was like so fun. Like we were, you know, I was singing like this, and here's the one I remember. I made up, good morning, good morning, good morning. And I did this whole thing, and
0: oh
1: I changed it so
0: God.
1: That it sounded,
0: oh
1: it's announcement
0: God.
1: Time, you know, like,
0: because yeah.
1: it's announcement time. I didn't even get done with my song, and her room light lit up on the little switchboard thing.
0: Yeah.
1: And I was like, oh no. So I finished doing the announcements. We flipped down to talk to her and I go, yes. And she goes, stop. That's all I heard. She stood right under the speaker and screamed, stop. And at that moment, the principal walked out and was like, Rob, come to my office. He already knew. He knew if he didn't have a talk with me before she had a talk with him.
0: She was going to beat you. Yeah. She was going to be like, my wife got fired.
1: This is not going to be good for either one of us. Get in my office.
0: I would like to at some point revisit that you had a song for the morning announcements.
1: Only one time. Miss Bronner killed that like a fly.
0: 616-451-0105. Give us your unhinged teacher story. Give us the teacher that the rug got pulled out from under you as you were like, oh my God, every teacher is not that nice. 616-451-0105.
2: 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Traffic.
3: Heavy volume, especially southbound 131 as you approach the Ford Freeway. That slowdown probably due in part to heavy volume, and we've got that closure between Market Avenue and the Ford Freeway. We are clear now of that earlier crash that was off to the side. Then it was blocking a lane. Now it's completely cleared out of the way. Westbound M6 at Kalamazoo Avenue. I'm Dave Cackley. That's a look at traffic.
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0: The bouncer came up and he threw me over his shoulder and walked me right outside onto the street and goes, "Don't come back here." And that was the end of that. And then I barfed.
1: You know what?
0: And all these people were in line waiting to get in and they watched me do it.
1: And the love of your life could have been in that line.
0: You know, Aaron was not there, but you may be right.
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1: From the Service Professor Weather Center, 13 on your side. Weather partly sunny and breezy today. High near 66. Mostly clear and chilly tonight. A low around 49 tomorrow. Plenty of sunshine and a high of 68.
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0: We want to hear about the teacher that you remember that was like straight up unhinged. 616-451-0105. We're talking about this. I was telling Rob, my kids keep getting like the nicest teachers, the sweetest angel baby teachers on the planet. And I told my husband the other day, at some point, the rug is going to get ripped out from underneath them and they're going to get the unhinged or mean teacher. But I want to be clear. It's not like it was in the 90s. No. Teachers got away with a lot in the 90s. And I know there's a lot of great teachers out there because my kids have them, okay?
1: And a lot of times what we as kids were like, man, this is unhinged, was really just somebody going, oh my gosh, you guys are horrible.
0: No, 100%.
1: You know what I mean?
0: Like, yeah, but they didn't know how to handle it correctly.
1: Right, because so many times I look at it, I'm like, man, whew, thank God I'm not a parent. Or I've also thought about doing like substitute teaching before, and I don't know that I would, probably shouldn't.
0: Okay, who had the bad substitute? Because we've gotten some texts from people that are like, substitutes are the worst because they don't know how to handle the class.
1: That's the thing. They just need the money.
0: Yes. So they come for a cheap, they just want a dollar, right?
1: Right. Yeah. Like you're looking for, usually it's like, oh, I need a part-time job and yes. I can do this. I can sit there for 8 hours.
0: Right. Jack Black in School of Rock. Uh-huh. He was the substitute.
1: I have a headache, children. Just do your own thing.
0: Somebody texted and said, my fourth grade teacher was so unhinged. She would make us run around outside the school in the morning. She didn't care about weather, raining, snowing. She didn't care. She did run around with us. No. Her fat butt would sit at the entrance of the school waiting. Once she made us go around four times. And when I came back the fourth time, she had said I had to do it again because I was lying. I did it alone while the class watched.
1: Oh my gosh.
0: That's a 90s kid right there.
1: That is totally a 90s kid. But I also love that the teacher is like, I don't like you all with your breakfast energy. I'm going to run it out of you.
0: Right. Somebody else texted. Jordan said, I had a third grade teacher who consistently told our entire class to shut up. Then she ridiculed me for not being able to read the board from the back of the room. She thought I couldn't read and wasn't trying hard enough. Turns out I just needed glasses.
1: That's the weirdest thing is when you're in elementary school and somebody's like, I can't read from the back of the room. That's the first thing I would say.
0: Right, like, oh, you need glasses.
1: You need glasses, yeah. Kid.
0: Angela said, I had a teacher, you guys, who refused to let me go to the bathroom during computer lab. Guess who peed their pants while sitting in front of the computer playing Oregon Trail? She didn't like my mom that next day.
1: She died of dysentery and urination. Urinary. Dysentery, urinary. I missed it.
0: You tried so hard.
1: I did.
0: 616-451-0105. My kids have had the sweetest teachers in the world, but the day will come where their teacher is a tad unhinged. Who was your unhinged teacher? Donnie's on the phone in GR. What do you got, Donnie?
2: Well, so I had one that after I graduated high school, he had married two different students over the last 20 years.
1: Oh,
2: and
1: wow.
2: And then I had, yeah. And then I had a math teacher that anytime you missed assignment, he would make you do 10 push-ups in front of the class because he was also the football coach and athletic director.
1: That would have been so embarrassing because I can barely do one.
0: No, what?
1: And he would have been like, your butt's too high.
0: Yeah.
2: Yeah, so I don't think you can be soft when you have to do push-ups when you forget homework.
0: No, my God.
1: I also would not forget homework.
0: Can you imagine, though, because like I was like the chunky kid. I cannot imagine somebody making me get in front of a class and do 10 push-ups.
1: That was
0: what a D-bag.
1: Exactly what I was thinking because I also was, and I also was the kid who didn't do his homework.
0: Right.
1: So I'd have been doing that a lot.
2: It would make you not the chunky kid anymore, I guess.
0: Oh my God, Donnie, how dare you?
1: Or it made me do my homework.
2: Or that. I mean, I guess that's his intended purpose.
0: Yes. Thank you for listening. Have a good day.
2: You too.
0: We just got a text from a listener. I went to an inner city school in Orlando, Florida when I was in 11th grade. My oceanography teacher.
1: Oh my God, you had oceanography?
0: In Florida, they teach oceanography.
1: Wow.
0: The teacher bought me a Christmas present. It was a G-string pair of panties with feathers on them that said joy in the middle. My dad went up to the school and pushed it until the teacher was fired. Oh my God. Congrats on your pervert teacher. We asked for unhinged.
1: I know. I feel like this is a whole different, but also what?
0: I'm going to throw up.
1: Wow.
0: 616-451-0105. That's an unhinged teacher.
1: At least it was in the theme of the season.
0: Yeah, that's true. We got a text from another listener. I had a middle school teacher who closed the blinds and started whipping textbooks at kids. Had a whole mental breakdown. Then she retired that same week.
1: Holy cow.
0: Can you imagine?
1: No.
0: He said, I heard after a few years she ended up coming back.
1: No.
0: Yeah, just a casual trip to the institute.
1: I
0: mean,
1: I get that, but like, I don't know. I'd be a little afraid. We're going to now.
0: Are you kidding?
1: We're using desktop computers.
0: Somebody comes in and is like, I still have a welt here, Miss Walsh. Like,
1: little Samantha lost her eye. You can't come back.
0: We're really desperate for teachers. Can you come back and teach chemistry?
3: 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Traffic.
4: Decent looking Wednesday morning commute shaping up across most of West Michigan. Now we do have that slowdown southbound 131 between 96 and the Ford Freeway once again. We also have a report of an accident now on the southbound side of 131 at Hall Street. It appears to be off to the side, but again, you combine that crash with that closure southbound between Market and the Ford Freeway, you are going to see additional delays. I'm Dave Cackley. That's a look at traffic.
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0: Rob's getting ready to fly out tonight, so we're trying to add to his anxiety by sharing all the wild things you've seen somebody do on a plane. 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
1: Are you serious?
0: Yes. I don't know what it is. It happens to me at concerts sometimes, too.
1: What?
0: Yeah, like I get nervous toots. 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
0: She still hid it from him. 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
1: From the Service Professor Weather Center, 13 on your side. Weather partly sunny and breezy today. High near 66. Mostly clear and chilly tonight. Low around 49 tomorrow. Plenty of sunshine and a high of 68.
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0: My kids have had the softest teachers that I'm afraid for what comes next when they don't get the sweet, kind angel baby teacher anymore. It's Rachel and Rob on Hot FM. At my kid's school, get this, they let parents request teachers.
1: Do they really?
0: Yes. And I will tell you, I've requested for Bennett this year because I wanted him to get the same teacher Quinn had because I liked her.
1: Right.
0: But there have been years where I haven't requested, and it's always wild to me because these kids are getting these teachers that are just the sweetest, most gentle angel babies on the planet. And I told my husband, at some point, there's going to be a rude awakening because not every teacher is like this. And we all remember the teacher that was unhinged when we were growing up. And I know the 90s were different.
1: The 90s were different. You could smoke in the teacher's lounge like Miss Bronner used to after
0: Mitch? Miss Bronner sounds like a hooker. I'm not going to lie to you.
1: She was crazy. I mean, she would sometimes just, if you left something, like you left something in her room,
0: yeah,
1: she would find you in your next class, just open the door and go, Brayden! And then drop the backpack and walk off.
0: Just drop it?
1: She'd just open, she'd call your name. The teacher would be teaching. It would be someone else's classroom.
0: Right.
1: She would just yell the kid's name, then drop the stuff and walk on.
0: See, that's the thing. You get these teachers that are like kind of mean, right?
1: Yeah.
0: And there's a lot of great teachers in this world, but we all remember the one that wasn't great. Somebody texted us. I had a teacher that would deduct points from your grade if you had to go to the bathroom during her class.
1: Oh, wow.
0: Yes. So crazy.
1: How does that even work?
0: I don't know. Because at some point, you've got to say, hey, you can't deduct me because I have to pee.
1: Well, and also, I'd be like, I'm just not going to do my homework then.
0: Right.
1: I've already lost points just for peeing.
0: Bye. 616-451-0105. Who is the unhinged teacher that you remember? Because, like, here's the thing, too. Some teachers listening may have became a teacher because they had the unhinged teacher and they never wanted to be like that.
1: Yeah, they're like, I'm going to do better than this.
0: Yes.
1: Yeah,
0: somebody texted us and said, you guys, this might be inappropriate. It probably is if that's how this text starts. But in seventh grade, I had a teacher named Mr. Graveldinger, and he got in trouble in a locker room because he was playing alone, got it,
1: yeah,
0: with himself. So ever since then, everybody called him Mr. Grab-His-Dinger.
1: Oh, my gosh. Wow.
0: Okay, I had teachers in school, though, that would, like, date students and stuff. So
1: I was hoping
0: that's
1: you weren't going to say the same.
0: No. No, but we had teachers that were dating seniors in high school when I was in high school.
1: Which is so weird.
0: Yeah, but that's the opposite of what we're talking about because some would say they were a little too nice, if you know what I mean.
1: Oh, yeah. No, that is true. They weren't unhinged.
0: No, 616-451-0105. What was the teacher that was like unhinged? That like everybody knew you don't mess with that one. Brittany's on the phone in Muskegon. Brittany, what was your teacher?
2: Yeah, he was a football coach in junior high, and he lost part of his arm in, like, the military. And he used to hit people on the head with his nub when they wouldn't pay attention in class.
1: Oh, wow.
0: No!
1: Wow, that's just nuts.
2: Everybody just knew it was going to happen. So
0: he'd walk around with it. You said nub, right? N-U-B?
2: Yeah.
0: And he
2: nub.
0: Just pop.
2: Yeah, if you weren't paying attention or if you were sleeping.
1: I'm
0: feeling guilt for laughing this hard.
2: I mean, we all laughed, but.
1: I guess that is one thing. If that's been the thing handed to you in life,
0: yes.
1: No pun intended on the hand.
0: Right.
1: You know, have fun with it, right?
0: I guess if you got a nub. Thank you for calling in. That's unhinged, guys. That is
1: that really is.
3: 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Traffic.
4: Decent looking Wednesday morning commute shaping up across most of West Michigan. Now we do have that slowdown southbound 131 between 96 and the Ford Freeway once again. We also have a report of an accident now on the southbound side of 131 at Hall Street. It appears to be off to the side, but again, you combine that crash with that closure southbound between Market and the Ford Freeway, you are going to see additional delays. On Dave Cackley, that's a look at traffic.
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0: Because it sounds time. 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
1: Yeah.
0: It sounds.
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1: help
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1: Yourself right now. 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
1: From the Service Professor Weather Center, 13 on your side. Weather partly sunny and breezy today. High near 66. Mostly clear and chilly tonight. Low around 49 tomorrow. Plenty of sunshine and a high of 68.
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0: Rachel and Rob, 105.3 Hot FM. If you're just joining us, I was talking in the air about the fact that, like, my kids have had the best teachers in the entire world, their entire life in elementary school. And eventually, you know, things are going to get harder. And they're going to realize there are some harsher teachers out there that could be a little unhinged. I'll be honest with you. I have said this several times. There are so many wonderful teachers in West Michigan. And to the woman that just texted in, the point we're making is things have changed a lot from when we were kids.
1: Yeah. Well, and your whole thing about your kids are they just haven't had they haven't had the teacher that's going to be like, hey, smiling and talking to me right now is not going to work. We're doing our homework.
0: Exactly. Like, and to be honest, I would never put down teachers on the show. We clear the list for teachers every single year because we care about the teachers in West Michigan. So settle down. We got a text from a listener, though, that said, you keep talking about 90s teachers. They don't compare to 80s teachers. They said, my first grade teacher taped mouths if you talk too much.
1: Oh, my gosh. I think back to when we used to be able to get paddled.
0: They also said, my third grade teacher had and used a paddle in the middle of class. Bananas. Like, I cannot even imagine.
1: That was a normal thing. Like,
0: no, it was normal back then. We have a coworker who is a little bit older than us, but she went to Catholic school growing up. Uh-huh. She had a teacher that put a dog collar on her with a leash because she wouldn't listen in class.
1: Oh, wow.
0: That is unhinged.
1: That's wow.
0: Like, that's the thing. This stuff happens. And I would imagine that that stuff probably isn't happening anymore. People are going to get fired for that, right?
1: Right. Well, now you got, well, yeah, because things are so much more monitored. Parents are so much more involved.
0: Yes, they are more involved.
1: For the better and the worse.
0: Yeah.
1: Sometimes.
0: Somebody else just texted, I had a gym teacher that would watch us shower after gym class, and if we didn't shower, he would fail us.
1: What? I hope you mean just watch the shower part, like the locker room.
0: Yeah, I don't know, dude. That is crazy.
1: That is really weird, though.
0: Yes. 616-451-0105. My kids have had the sweetest teachers in the world, and I keep thinking, man, one day that rug's getting pulled out from under them. A second grade teacher that I had was a lunatic, somebody just texted. There was a heavyset kid in our class, and when they asked what we all wanted to be when we grew up, he said a race car driver. She busted out laughing and went, yeah, right.
1: Oh, wow.
0: What?
1: I will say you do have to be skinnier to do it.
0: What?
1: I also, I mean.
0: Rob goes, I also had a teacher laugh at me for that one. 616-451-0105. There are so many wonderful teachers in this world, but some of the ones that we grew up with back in the day, I will tell you, were just a little unhinged. Good morning, Hot FM. Jill's on the phone in Rockford. What's your teacher story?
2: I had a teacher in eighth grade, Mr. Jukowski, who would spit in kids' ears if they fell asleep in his class.
0: Did you say spit?
2: Spit, yep.
1: Oh, my gosh.
2: No one dare put their head down.
1: Yeah, because that's just...
0: That is so sick.
1: How did he not get fired?
2: I don't know.
0: Oh, she's like, he's actually still there. It's his retirement
1: year.
0: Yeah,
1: he's still spitting.
2: He may still be there. He was never dying.
0: Oh, my God.
1: But he's got a hell of a dry mouth.
0: Right.
2: Right.
0: So, like, when this would happen and somebody was asleep, where you're like, oh, no, Johnny's going to get it. And then the teacher would walk around and in front of the whole class, just lean down and puh.
2: Yep. And we would just watch. We were scared.
1: Did he do like a drop? Like, it was like dripping down into the ear?
0: Yeah, was it like a loogie situation?
2: You know, I don't remember that. I was probably traumatized.
0: Oh yeah. Wow. Yeah, you trauma blacked it out until this very day that we talked about
1: it
0: on the air.
1: And also, if you did like a wet willy after that.
0: Uh-uh. Oh, everything about this makes you want to barf. Yeah. Thank you for calling. Yeah. You want to say his name one more time for good measure?
2: Mr. Jutowski.
0: Yeah.
1: She's like, yes, I do.
0: I knew she'd say yes.
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0: 105.3 Hot FM. It's Rachel and Rob. On the way in about 6 minutes this morning, I came across a story about something that happened that is just like, I feel like I see this constantly, and it's just like reiterating my irrational fears.
1: Which is funny because when you, I only say funny because when you think just the word irrational fears.
0: Yes, I have so many of them.
1: Uh-huh.
0: You know, I have irrational fears as a parent, but I also have irrational fears as a human. And there's two big ones. And one of them just happened to a woman yesterday.
1: Which, okay.
0: And also it's happened to celebrities. I'm telling you, this could happen. See, we need to live our life to the fullest. I'm skydiving today.
1: No, you're not.
0: No, but I'll go spend money I don't have.
1: Yeah, I believe that.
0: This irrational fear and what happened to this woman yesterday, it's next on Hot FM.

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0: What are your irrational fears? 616-451-0105. Mine has always been to fall in a sinkhole, and I told you, it's irrational, okay?
1: Right, because it sounds really weird that you think you're just going to be walking down the street and bloop.
0: Yes.
1: Although one did open up on the highway.
0: Right. One opened up on the highway. Nicolas Cage just half lost his house in Malibu to a sinkhole. And then yesterday, there was this 47-year-old woman in Long Island on her birthday that fell into a sinkhole in her backyard. And she was just screaming help in this hole until her neighbors heard her.
2: Just like walking, the ground just went and I was in a hole. People suffocate and they die. So I thought that first. It's my birthday. This might be my death date. Couldn't breathe well because I was like gasping and scared and crying.
3: Oh my God, she fell on the ground. Okay, Ned, we're on the phone with 911.
2: Firemen, cops, a special unit cops, ambulance, EMTs. They were wonderful. They all sung happy birthday to me. It was great.
0: It was great. Hey, oh, yeah.
1: Happy birthday. She's get me out of the hole before you do that.
0: I cannot imagine falling into a sinkhole and then having to sit there and just scream until somebody heard me. I'm like, this is when I die. And how do you know it's not going to cave in on you? And all of a sudden there's water in there with her.
1: You know,
0: like, no.
1: My bigger fear would be that, am I really that big?
0: Right.
1: Did I really just create a hole in my yard?
0: She said that she thought it was going to be your death day. And here's the thing. I know it's irrational and sinkholes don't happen all the time. But it's like my other irrational fear of getting hit by a meteor. It could happen.
1: You know, I'm a little afraid when planes fly over that I'm going to get like peed on.
0: I'm sorry. Oh, because they let the toilet out.
1: Supposedly.
0: Is that true? 616-451-0105.
1: I don't know if it might be because people have found like big blue comets on the ground and it turns out to be like frozen pee.
0: Really? Because it came through the atmosphere?
1: Yeah. So like
0: stop.
1: It froze on the way down.
0: Right.
1: I don't know. So I do have that fear.
0: Yeah. You know what else gets me? What's your

0: irrational fear. It has to be irrational too. 616-451-0105. There's no judgment. Everybody has them. I have a friend that won't go over bridges without the windows down because she thinks that the car is going to careen off and then she's going to have no way out of the vehicle and drown and die.
1: Yeah.
0: But around that same vein, I'm terrified of large waves. And
1: really?
0: Listen, I get in the ocean. I remember pushing through this fear when I was like a kid, but it's still with me.
1: Like a rogue wave?
0: Yes, like a rogue wave. Like we were in Costa Rica and there would be waves that were so big that I was afraid, but I was trying to keep a straight face for my kids. I didn't want them to be afraid
1: too. No, it's all fine. Ah!
0: Yeah, no, and I was fighting it. But the truth was, do you guys remember that movie? And I always go back to this. This is where I got it from. Deep Impact. With Elijah Wood.
1: Yeah.
0: Ever since then, when they've got the rogue wave that's coming, they've got to get somewhere high. When we go places like where the ocean is, I think about where we would get so that we could live.
1: Just for the record, the ocean went high, though, because of Deep Impact.
0: What? Because wasn't it a meteor or something?
1: Yeah, so the meteor had to hit. So just being at the ocean's not going to give you...
0: I forgot about that!
1: But I will say, is that why you don't go on cruises?
0: I don't like cruises. I won't do it.
1: I just saw an episode of 911.
0: Yeah.
1: And the boat flipped over because of a rogue wave.
0: I'm telling you, that's another thing that freaks me out. I won't go on cruises. I will not be stuck in the middle of the ocean.
1: Which
0: no.
1: Was just so crazy because there's so many people. I also have, and you saw it one time, irrational fear of snakes. Remember we had that zoo coming
0: in. I have a video of Rob. This is before we were doing the morning show together in zoology, which I don't even know if that's open anymore over in Walker. They brought an anaconda into the radio station and they put the thing on Rob. I took a video of him screaming like a 5-year-old girl.
1: I gotta be honest, Rob, anaconda didn't want to touch it.
0: 616-451-0105. Somebody else just texted, yes, Rob, I have a fear that there's a snake in the toilet that's gonna come up and bite my lady bits. I know I'm not the only one. That's actually, I have friends that feel that way about this.
1: Oh, that's interesting.
0: Yeah, I have friends that have irrational fear of toilets, period.
1: Yeah,
0: terrified of toilets.
1: I am terrified. You know, the toilet the guy got stuck in, the vault toilets at the county parks or whatever? I am terrified of those.
0: It's so deep. The hole is so deep. You will drown and poop.
1: I struggle. Yes. I'm going to be honest. When I have to pee, I would never poop in one of those because I cannot sit over above it. Well, even when I have to pee in it, I can't look into it. So sometimes I stand back and just hope that I still have 20-year-old aim and not 46-year-old aim. You know what I mean?
0: Wait, I'm learning a lot today. Your aim weakens?
1: As you get older, yeah.
0: Wow.
1: It does. You can thank the prostate for that.
0: Rob's like, I miss my 24-year-old
1: aim. I could have peed across the room. Now I'm like, I'm hoping that I can stand back far enough not to look in there and still hit the hole. I usually do, just for the record.
0: Thanks for clarifying. 616-451-0105. What is your irrational fear? I don't care how crazy it is.
2: 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Traffic.
3: Heavy traffic flows continue. 96, the Ford north and southbound 131. Look out for multiple crashes on the northbound side of 131. One at 54th, the other at 44th Street. No word on any injuries involved with those incidents, but you are seeing major backups. Still seeing a delay southbound 131. Again, that earlier crash at Hall Street out of the way, but you got that closure between Market Avenue and 196 that's slowing things down. I'm Dave Cackley. That's a look at traffic.
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1: From the Service Professor Weather Center, 13 on your side. Weather partly sunny and breezy today. High near 66. Mostly clear and chilly tonight. Low around 49 tomorrow. Plenty of sunshine and a high of 68.
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0: It's Rachel and Rob on 105.3 Hot FM. We're talking about your irrational fears right now. 616-451-0105. There is this bogus story about this woman who fell into a sinkhole that opened up in her backyard in Long Island. And she just dropped 8 feet into a sinkhole. And sinkholes are like my irrational fear. And it happened to her on her birthday.
1: Oh, no.
0: Her birthday. She had to lay in there.
1: It's your birthday.
0: Help! Until her neighbors heard her and called the cops.
1: Thank goodness she had good neighbors.
0: If I fell into a sinkhole,
1: I don't think my neighbors would ever show up.
0: They wouldn't, Rob.
1: They'd be like, we don't like that guy.
0: Not those old ones you had.
1: The ones across.
0: The one you said, if you have a heart attack, I won't help you. That one's definitely not coming to your aid.
1: Yeah, he's going to be like, if you fall in a sinkhole, I'm not helping you.
0: But we all have these irrational fears. Like, I have a friend who won't go over a bridge without the windows down. I'm terrified of large, giant waves, which I think Rob just figured out is probably why I won't cruise. I won't go on a cruise.
1: Yeah, because you will not do a cruise.
0: I don't want to be stuck in the middle of the ocean at any point. The ocean terrifies me.
1: Which I can understand why, because rogue waves do happen, but they happen very seldom.
0: Seldom? Well, that's what they say about sinkholes. That's why it's irrational, friend.
1: Oh, that's true.
0: Yeah.
1: I was going to say, I have a friend who does not like to be around birds. He hates birds.
0: I know a guy obsessively hating birds, too.
1: And I'm like, what did a bird ever do to you? Even a chicken walked by him one time, and he ran.
0: Somebody just texted in and said they have an irrational fear of porta potties.
1: I see.
0: You don't know what's lurking in those holes,
1: she said. I can understand that.
0: 616-451-0105. What is your irrational fear today? And no judgment. It's irrational for a reason. Nicole's on the phone. Nicole, what do you got?
2: I can't go on a cruise of any kind because I will be on the ship that will encounter an iceberg. And I will be the second Titanic in history.
1: So you're like, we're going to the Caribbean. Nope, there could be an iceberg.
2: And that's the exact thing. I told my grandma, I was like, I can't go on a Caribbean cruise because my ship will hit an iceberg. She was like, it's a Caribbean cruise. I understand that.
0: You don't know what's under there.
2: That an iceberg would form and there would be no jack on the boat for me. So there would be no door for me to float on.
0: Wow, you've really thought a lot about this.
2: It's very irrational, but this is my fear.
1: I need you to know Madagascar was fake.
0: Yeah.
1: when they floated on the iceberg all the way to Africa.
0: Thank you for calling, Nicole.
2: Thank you.
0: Mike's on the phone in Wyoming. Mike, what's your irrational fear?
3: So my wife and I and our kids, we go up to the UP, and I have nightmares about the car going off the bridge when we're going over the Mackinac Bridge.
1: Uh-huh.
3: And me not being able to save my kids and wife's life. So I make my wife drive across the bridge just in case the car goes over, so I have a better shot at saving their life.
0: Oh!
3: Even though I know this is never going to happen.
1: And also, if you aren't able to, you can blame her because she's the reason y'all drove off the bridge.
0: Right.
3: Exactly. That's marriage.
0: That is marriage. Who are we blaming today? Mike, that is a really good one. I think there's a lot of people that are like you, though, that are terrified of going over the bridge.
3: According to TikTok, so there is, yeah.
0: Okay, you got to fix your algorithm.
1: I'm going over there in like a week I'll be going, and I have never been. So
0: oh my God.
1: Watch me be one of these people that can't do it.
0: Thanks for calling, Mike. Have a good day. Good morning, Hot FM. What's your name and where are you from?
4: I'm Jen from Grand Rapids.
0: What is your irrational fear?
4: I'm terrified of going through the car wash.
0: Oh, is it claustrophobia?
4: Not necessarily claustrophobia. I'm just worried that I'm going to crash into the person in front of me.
0: Yeah.
4: And that just about happened. So I don't like it when somebody's coming in hot behind me and I'm trying to like wait and they're pushing me along. But I had my golden retriever in the front seat with me, and he's a golden retriever energy. You know, he's not very smart. And we were in the car wash. We're chilling. We're in neutral. And then in his anxiety, he hit the shifter.
1: Oh no.
4: Put it into drive, and I didn't know what was happening. All of a sudden, I'm moving. The car in front of me is much closer, and then everything shuts off. I tried to hit the brakes, and then things shut off. They shut the car wash down on me. Because we were moving. We were driving.
1: Did you get yelled at?
4: I think it was worse than getting yelled at because the guy just like came up to the side window and was like, put it in neutral. And I'm like, I'm sorry, I don't know what happened. My dog hit the shifter. I just looked at him with this face like, I have no idea how that happened. And I don't know what he thought I was doing. Like, why is the plane suddenly driving?
1: You're like, I just went out of here.
0: Right. I didn't want to do this in the first place. My car was just really dirty and somebody made me.
4: I have children and they write in their little grimy fingers on the side.
0: Right. She's like, I got dirt wieners on the back of my car. I've got to go through this car wash.
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6: Heavy traffic flows continue. 96, the Ford north and southbound 131. Look out for multiple crashes on the northbound side of 131. One at 54th, the other at 44th Street. No word on any injuries involved with those incidents, but you are seeing major backups. Still seeing a delay southbound 131. Again, that earlier crash at Hall Street out of the way, but you got that closure between Market Avenue and 196 that's slowing things down. I'm Dave Cackley. That's a look at traffic.
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1: This kid guzzled down part of my drink, went like all weird, and then I was like, oh my God. And she was like the bookworm kid. I just got her drunk. She was crying. I was trying. I'm like, you're going to be fine.
0: I promise, babe. Look at me.
1: And that's the thing. She's like, I've ruined my life. I'm like, you haven't. Look at me. And she's like, that's what I'm saying.
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0: I feel like such an idiot today. I'm going to see a client, and I wore this white turtleneck with a black bra.
1: Oh, I know.
0: Trust me. If you'd notice. I got a glimpse of myself when I went to pee, and I was like, oh, my God. What was I thinking? It was 4 a.m.
1: You want to get the sale?
0: Yeah, I just want to get it done, baby. Just want to get it done.
1: Hey. I'm a little hot. Let me take my jacket off.
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1: From the Service Professor Weather Center, 13 on your side. Weather partly sunny and breezy today. High near 66. Mostly clear and chilly tonight. Low around 49 tomorrow. Plenty of sunshine and a high of 68.
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0: It's Rachel's 411.
1: The coroner's office confirmed yesterday Hayden Panettiere passed away due to an accidental fentanyl overdose. Now, they say the other substances were inside her as well. However, it was the fentanyl that was in that oxycodone that she took, which means the boyfriend is officially off the hook.
2: Well, right now.
1: Right now, anyway. But
2: they find out that he's the one that went to the drug dealer and picked it up.
1: That's true. Now they're investigating where that pill can actually be traced back to. Because, like, they're hoping they can take down the drug dealer. But honestly, who knows?
2: And watch, it could be the boyfriend. So.
1: Look at you.
2: I'm just saying.
1: Taylor Swift is releasing a new song on Friday. Here's the thing that's really interesting about this. It's called Patient Zero. She made three different versions of it. And of course, you can buy each one on CD, friends. CD. So ever since we talked in the air about CDs taking off, my husband's been like, we got to get our CDs back. We got to start buying CDs again. And yesterday, he tried to buy the Taylor Swift single on CD, like after it got announced.
2: Yeah.
1: 30 minutes after it got announced, it was already sold out. Completely sold out.
2: Which is crazy. And yes. Also, I wish I could ban us talking about CDs since I gave away all my CDs.
1: That sucks. So Patient Zero is the name of the song. It'll be out Friday. We'll have it here on Friday. But she said, I've been impatiently waiting to tell you.
2: Oh yeah.
1: Boo. Okay.
2: How punny.
1: There are a lot of signs, though, pointing to Patient Zero from like 7 months ago. Like if you watch the Opalite video, they have like a scorecard. They all hold up three zeros and they like reference Patient Zero. She's had this song in the works for almost a year. Isn't that crazy? She had Easter eggs y'all didn't even see.
2: Which is crazy only because she says she can ride it in like a day on a bus.
1: Oh, 100%.
2: So it took you a year to get here.
1: Yeah. I just want to know, is this song like a country song that's going to be a part of a new album? Is this song a pop song? Is it tied to Taylor's version of her original album?
2: Or is it tied to the fact that she's been hanging out with Tom Cruise and maybe she's doing something for a new song or a new soundtrack?
1: It's a Scientology soundtrack.
2: No, he's got a new movie coming out.
1: Oh, I know he does. It's called Digger. It looks really good.
2: So yeah, maybe there's really something good.
1: That could be too. Wow.
2: Just saying.
1: Yeah. Speaking of Rob's deep dives, yesterday we talked about Dolly Parton's estate.
2: Oh, yes.
1: And we heard that her nephew, Brian Seaver, who is the guy who made the video of her passing to let the world
2: know.
1: Who
2: was handpicked by Dolly to do that announcement.
1: He was apparently fired as head of her security. And yesterday it was revealed that the estate got a temporary restraining order against him.
2: Did you hear why?
1: So they say, this is what the estate says, because there's more than one person at play here, right? They allege that he threatened to smear Dolly's legacy and made violent threats toward her employees. He also told Dolly's entertainment attorney, I'm not an entertainment person. I'm a killer. Now, here's the other part of this. He was her head of security for like 20 plus years.
2: But he didn't say he was a killer, like walk him along, I'm a killer. He was part of the military. So he's been talking about a lot of things. And he keeps talking about how he's trained to protect and kill.
1: He said he was an international arms dealer and mercenary.
2: Yeah.
1: I don't know. I feel like there's some drama here. Somebody's trying to get money.
2: The estate, by the way, is controlled by a manager who is not Dolly Parton or any of her family.
1: Yeah.
2: And a bank.
1: It is
2: so
1: all very
2: let's not look at it like they're the saints of the world and we're stealing from Dolly's mama. This ain't happening. It's another greedy bunch of hands.
1: Rob is so triggered by this story.
2: I am triggered by this because Dolly picked that guy to do this, and she took care of her whole family the whole time.
1: Yeah, but what if he was crazy and she didn't know
2: it? If this is seriously what's happening,
1: yes.
2: That is so sad because he also said he could go on a podcast and ruin all her brand deals.
1: Well, really?
2: So that's part of, like, this is the thing. They have messages from him, but then at the same time, do they or did the business manager, like, is he exploiting what was said to sound worse? This is why I'm still not quite eating my ketchup crow yet.
1: Okay, well, you might want to just, like, prepare it. I don't know what's going to come out of this, but I will tell you, Dolly's estate is $450 million. There are going to be people within this estate that are greedy, and I'm not going to disagree with that, Rob, because this manager could be dirty,
2: I'm not saying that's the case, but I'm saying that it's pretty set up. So I My thing is, they're still keeping him in the estate, so he hasn't done anything
1: That's
2: so
1: true.
2: Horrible.
1: He's still getting his money.
2: Out,
1: yeah,
2: so.
1: He's still getting his money. In other country news, Ella Langley's Choosing Texas officially has become the all-time longest leading song in Billboard chart history. It's made number one for 23 weeks. The queen of Christmas, Mariah Carey, has been dethroned. I can't believe it, actually.
2: I feel like, yeah, never mind.
1: I mean, it's been... All I Want for Christmas Is You has been that song for years.
2: Which she already kind of did win because All I Want for Christmas is 22 non-consecutive weeks.
1: Yeah, Ella Langley
2: Ella
1: did
2: Langley
1: it 23 weeks straight.
2: 23 straight weeks.
1: She said, I'm genuinely trying to find the words to explain what's going on in my brain today. This song has changed my life. It changed the lives of the writers of the song. You know who helped her write that song, right?
2: Charlie Puth.
1: No, Miranda Lambert.
2: Oh, really?
1: Yeah, Miranda Lambert wrote Choosing Texas with... Ella Langley. So just to be clear, she's continuing to laugh all the way to the bank as well.
2: Oh, yeah.
1: Yeah, that's a 411.
0: 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Traffic.
3: Heavy traffic flows, especially southbound 131, still clogged up between Market Avenue and 196 due to ongoing construction work. We're actually seeing delays back to West River Drive and Comstock Park. Eastbound 196 to northbound 131, that ramp remains closed into next month. Seeing pockets of congestion, Beltline at 28th, Broadmoor at 44th, near the Ford Airport. 96, Muskegon to Grand Rapids, 37 minutes. I'm Dave Cackley. That's a look at traffic.
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1: They want Hooters to be more welcoming and family friendly.
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1: like
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1: it.
2: Would be like, you shut up,
1: right,
2: Rob.
1: Shut up, Rob. You don't belong in a Hooters. That's
2: and you know
1: what they're
2: saying. And when I go to Dick's Sporting Goods, I'm let down there as well.
1: What? You are a clown.
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2: We got a comment. I love to hike naked and I've done a couple world naked bike rides. To me, that's just weird.
1: Somebody said that? Are you for real?
2: Yeah. Can I,
1: hike naked?
2: Think about hiking naked.
1: Bugs
2: and your
1: rocks.
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1: right.
2: Possibly. 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
2: From the Service Professor Weather Center, 13 on your side. Weather partly sunny and breezy today. High near 66. Mostly clear and chilly tonight. Low around 49 tomorrow. Plenty of sunshine and a high of 68.
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0: 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It's Rachel and Rob kicking off 60 minutes ad-free with your chance to see Ella Langley at Red Rocks in Colorado.
1: Oh, that is the keyword, actually. 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I know it's the longest keyword ever. C-O-L-O-R-A-D-O.
0: Colorado.
1: The 95819 gets qualified to go see Ella Langley. 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

0: Taylor's new song, Patient Zero, comes out Friday. 105.3 Hot FM. It's Rachel and Rob. Do you think this is a whole album she's releasing? Or do you think it's just a one-off single from like the vault from back when she had her original album that we think she's releasing the re-record of it?
1: That's a good question. I wonder because she's been hanging out with Tom Cruise a lot at the football games.
0: Oh, yeah, he went to the Chiefs game on Sunday.
1: Yeah, and wasn't he there the Sunday before that?
0: Oh, yeah, it was the Sunday before. He wasn't there at the most recent one. You're
1: okay,
0: right.
1: Okay,
0: yeah.
1: But they've been hanging out, so what if she's doing another song for another movie?
0: Oh, because Tom Cruise has that movie coming out?
1: He has that
0: Digger.
1: One movie. Yeah.
0: Yeah, Digger's coming out. Have you seen the trailer for that?
1: Which it does
0: it
1: not
0: looks
1: look
0: unhinged.
1: Like. Yeah, Tom
0: it
1: Cruise does not look like Tom Cruise.
0: I don't know, but I'm excited to hear it, and I kind of hope it's country Taylor.
1: Do you realize that she and he are a lot the same?
0: He is a Scientologist.
1: No, think about it. He loves to do these shows, these movies where he doesn't act like himself, and she loves to do the same thing.
0: Oh, that's true. She has different, like
1: personas.
0: Versions of her.
1: Yeah.
0: That's really weird for you to compare Taylor Swift to Tom Cruise, but I'm here for it.
1: Oh,
0: it's Hot FM.

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0: Wendy's, yes, the food chain, is apparently releasing an emo album today.
1: What?
0: Yeah.
1: What is it, like, based on what?
0: So one of them's called, one of the songs on the emo album, and there's six songs on the track list, is called My Frosty's Funeral.
1: Okay.
0: I miss the sunroom. Remember the sunroom?
1: Yes.
0: They used to have a Wendy's? Wait, I miss the sunroom too. Okay, another one, the best combo meal on the worst night of my life.
1: Oh, wow. This is actually pretty creative.
0: Salt in the wound. And then finally, she said she didn't want fries. She lied. It's Hot FM.

0: Hot FM, 60 Minutes ad-free. It's Rachel and Rob. There is a new show coming out that's set in the Playboy Mansion. Mm-hmm. And Lily Rose Depp, who is Johnny Depp's daughter, who also was in The Idol, that was very schmexual and very creepy with The Weeknd. You know who she is, okay? Yeah. She's going to play like a hopeful playmate of the month in this show. And they say it's going to be like based on the inner workings of what would happen in the Playboy Mansion. I'm kind of interested.
1: Wow. So is it going to be like, is there a murder involved?
0: You know what? I don't know. I have no idea. They help her, like her and this other girl, try to come up into the Playboy world.
1: Okay. There's they're trying to become playmates.
0: Essentially.
1: Yeah. Okay.
0: I went to high school with a girl who was like at the Playboy Mansion every weekend once we graduated college.
1: Really?
0: Yes. And I tried to get her on the show so many times.
1: And she's like, I have an NDA. I can't.
0: She quite literally ignored me every single time. This is back when Hugh Hefner was still alive.
1: She's like, I am working on my cloud. I am not helping yours.
0: Now she's married to some like old MSU basketball player and like works for Google.
1: Oh, wow.
0: I should probably stop giving so much life info. I didn't say her name, right?
1: Yeah, I'm like, yeah, because I was going to say she humped her way into that party. You didn't. That's why she wouldn't call your show.

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0: 105.3 Hot FM, it's Rachel and Rob. Jimmy Kimmel was sharing a story about running into Matthew McConaughey while they were at the Emmys last week.
1: Yeah.
0: And apparently Matthew McConaughey was like having an emotional moment while he was at the urinal. And Jimmy Kimmel came up to like comfort him. And he hugged Matthew McConaughey while his pants were still down and his wiener was out. I'm dead serious. And then I thought, what a nice friend.
1: Also,
0: you know what I mean? That's
1: what
0: the kind
1: of emotional
0: man,
1: moment are you having while you're holding that?
0: Like, I don't know.
1: Why won't it work?
0: That's the kind of man I love, because he is like, I'm going to hug you even when you're going pee.
1: I feel like that's a little awkward.
0: And then Matthew said, all right, all right, all
1: I know.
0: Right.
1: I mean, the thing is, it's Jimmy doing it. I could see Matthew being that guy.
0: No, I love this story so much. It's awesome.

0: good song could ever say.
1: Rachel and Rob on 105.3, a Hot FM. Rob's hot list today, which I totally meant to put a sound
2: in. I was just going
1: to
2: say, oh, are we doing
1: the hot? Old habits die hard, okay? Hold on one second. Rob's hot list. Rob, let's hear it.
3: What's trending this morning? Rob knows. It's time for Rob's hot list.
2: Oh, that's better.
1: Yeah.
2: President Donald Trump used his speech at the United Nations General Assembly yesterday to defend his handling of global conflicts and warned that Iran could face more military action if it does not reach a deal with the United States. He actually said he would annihilate Iran. Trump said the war with Iran was meant to stop the country from obtaining nuclear weapons. He also addressed artificial intelligence, rejecting warnings that advanced AI could threaten humanity. He then told him that it should be called superior intelligence instead of artificial, and that as the U.S. government will start referring to it, it's now superior intelligence. U.S. officials then met with Iranian officials 3 hours yesterday after all this speech that President Trump gave. And the U.S. envoy, Steve Witkoff, said he was at the meeting and he said, "I feel very good right now. It feels good." So we'll see. President Trump officially signed an agreement with the Kingdom of Denmark and Greenland that gives the U.S. control over Greenland's security. That all happened.
1: Wow, that was a lot yesterday.
2: That was a lot. That was just one of the hot list things.
1: Yeah.
2: The Atlantic region is experiencing record-breaking hurricane season. Hurricane season started in June, but not a single hurricane has formed in the Atlantic Basin since. We've had them in the Pacific, but not in the Atlantic Basin. Experts say it's the first hurricane season since 1914 to get this far into September without an actual hurricane. It's also the latest date without a hurricane since satellites began tracking the storms back in 1966. There have been 6 named storms in the region's waters so far, but all of them remain tropical storms. So far, the quiet season is credited to El Nino, which changes major wind patterns around the world. Because of this, the Eastern Pacific has had an active hurricane season with 5 forming already.
1: My God, that's a lot.
2: And then finally, a major development for Grand Rapids-based Meritage Hospitality Group, one of the nation's largest Wendy's franchise operators. The Wendy's says that it has terminated its franchise agreements with Meritage, which runs 314 restaurants across 15 states, claiming the company owes nearly $147 million in unpaid royalties, fees, and operating costs. The termination notice was issued just one day before Meritage filed for bankruptcy, Chapter 11 bankruptcy last week. Wendy's is now asking the bankruptcy court to allow it to enforce the termination because of where they set it, and then they filed bankruptcy. There's protection there. So Wendy's is trying to say, hey, but we did it before that happened. Can we go ahead and do our termination? Despite the filing, Meritage says it expects the restaurants to remain open and will continue to pay its roughly 9,000 employees while it works through the bankruptcy process.
1: That's really interesting because I think there's 54 just in West Michigan Wendy's locations alone.
2: Yeah.
1: But Meritage also owns like Morning Bell.
2: Yeah.
1: I forgot about that.
2: I was going to say, yeah, they own a couple different things.
1: That's interesting. So Wendy's wants to keep pushing.
2: Wendy's was already saying, hey, you're really in debt. We want to terminate our franchise. And now with the bankruptcy, they're protected. But yeah, Wendy's wants to still say, hey, this happened just before. Can we continue?
1: Man, I'll be mad if I can't get my bacon double cheeseburger.
2: Right. So far, they're saying it's going to still be there.
1: Thanks, Rob.
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2: So are we talking to
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2: I'm just kidding.
1: I have no idea.
2: 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Please. Don't anyone say anything. I do not need to have that meeting with anyone, please. That was just a joke.
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Good morning. We've made it to a Wednesday. What's going on? I'm Nate Rose. Today, tomorrow, that's it. Your final 2 days to get qualified. Ella Langley, Red Rocks Amphitheater, and you could be there. 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

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Taylor Swift releasing a new song on Friday. It's called Patient Zero. By the way, she made three different versions, and of course, you can buy each one on CD.

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That's a bucket list trip right there, and you're going to see the hottest star on the planet, Ella Langley. 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

0: 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I've never heard of this before, but I think my wife and I were willing to give this a try. Some couples are going through a food divorce. It's where they stop planning, cooking, and eating meals together. A relationship therapist says the trend can reduce stress and scheduling conflicts, but couples still need to make time to connect in other ways. My wife and I, we did a blanket divorce years ago, and I'm telling you, game changer. Separate blankets. I know. At first I thought, oh no, what's next? We're getting a real divorce? No, no. Blanket divorce was amazing for our relationship. Food divorce? Well, I mean, I know I'll be eating sandwiches and cereal, but I'm totally fine with that. 105.3.
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A 26-cent U.S. coin sold for nearly $17,000 in an auction on Sunday. A misstrike. It was like a penny and a quarter. They kind of got together. Tame Impala, Loser 105.3.

0: 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This song right here is now the longest leading number one hit on the Billboard Hot 100 with 23 weeks. By the way, Ella Lane Lee thanks her fans in a video on social media and says it's changing her life and the life of her family members too. 105.3 Hot FM.
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A woman in New York spent her 47th birthday trapped in a shallow grave in her own backyard. She fell into an 8-foot deep sinkhole, screamed, her neighbors called 911, and she was rescued. 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

0: 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So this 16-year-old student in Mexico, 16, developed a unique fire extinguisher that uses sound waves to put out flames in seconds. Her name? Angela Hernandez, and her device uses a 12-volt battery, a frequency generator, and a speaker that emits 30 pulses per second to push oxygen away from a fire. After testing her invention, she found it could extinguish flames involving wood, flammable liquids, cooking grease, and electronic equipment. The device is called Vortex Tech. She's 16. I didn't even understand half the stuff I just read what she was able to accomplish. Bruno Mars, Teddy Swims, coming up, 105.3.
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9: 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I bet my parents would say they could tell. 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
7: What's really funny is one time I thought I was on AI and I said it to Lee. I was like, damn it, I wish I could just get a real person. 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What would you like? 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

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It's coming up just after 12. 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

0: 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Therapy Hour coming up Thursday morning at 7:10. We have a listener who's getting pressure to reschedule her wedding because of something going on with her brother that's absolutely terrible.
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Number 5.

Carol G and Bruno Mars, Still. That's your number five song on the Lunchtime Hot 5 Countdown. What's up? I'm Nate Rose. Time is running out to get you qualified. Ella Langley, Red Rocks Amphitheater, October 7th. You could be there. Text the national keyword, ROCKS, right now to 95819. That's ROCKS to 95819. Olivia Rodrigo, number four, Lunchtime Hot 5 Countdown. It's Stupid Song. New York City.

Welcome, Todd. Earrings number 3 on your lunchtime Hot 5 countdown. Getting close to that hottest song of the day. Right now at number 2, it's Ariana Grande, Petal, 105.3.

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0: Morning Flirt Show with Rob Sparks on Hot FM. And we know getting everybody out the door in the morning can be a bit of chaos, right? Does it feel like you never have enough hands?
1: You don't have to with that smart speaker at home. 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

The share of young adults living with their parents has jumped by about one-third over the last two decades, reaching nearly 20% by last year. It's Olivia Rodrigo, Drop Dead, 105.3.

My wife loves pickles, and the Wall Street Journal says pickle-flavored snacks grew 30% in sales over the past year. Pickles are okay. Not a fan of warm pickles, though. Don't like them on sandwiches. Tell a lefty, Boston, 105.3.

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1: But they also do the guy surgeries down there. 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
2: I remember, specifically remember her busting into my bedroom like, I know you're drunk right now. 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

0: Cat's Eye Animal, 105.3 Hot FM. Tom Cruise says he doesn't read scripts. He makes the writers and or directors read them to him because, quote, I don't want my ideas to invade it yet. Come on, Tom. You don't read scripts because you're Tom Cruise. Dominic Fike coming up. Also got David Guetta, BB Rex on the way, 105.3.
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According to a new study, people are trusting AI chatbots with health-related stuff more due to its warm conversational style, even if it is spreading false health information. 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Olivia Rodrigo, Drop Dead, 105.3.

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I ate the fifth piece of pizza. I regret eating that. I should not have done that. 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

So Wendy's is releasing an emo album today. The 6-song track list includes I Miss the Sunroom and My Frosty's Funeral. 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

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Dolly Parton's estate was granted a restraining order against her nephew, whom they fired for alleging threatening to smear her legacy and threaten violence. By the way, this was the guy who announced that Dolly had passed away. Gracie Abrams hit the wall. 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

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Today, tomorrow, your last opportunities to get qualified to see Ella Langley. It's the Dandelion Tour at the iconic Red Rocks Amphitheater. 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

0: 105.3 Hot FM New York has debuted its new Robo Toilets, which are fancy porta potties, free for anyone. But be careful. There's a strict 10-minute limit. It warns you, but at 10 minutes, the door will automatically swing wide open. And by the way, if you're spending 10 minutes in a porta potty, you got some problems. Teddy Swims, Bruno Mars on the way, 105.3.
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1: 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Yeah, sometimes, because my husband's obsessed with chili, and I'm like, enough with the chili already. I'll be over here not having chili. Anyway, I guess a lot of couples are doing it these days, and they're calling it food divorce. 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

Well, she's just so sweet and authentic. I like Ella Langley, and I'm so happy for her. She's thanking fans in a video on social media, talking about how much the song has changed her life now that it is the biggest, all-time, longest-leading song in Billboard history. 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

0: 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No regrets. When you hear that term, does your mind automatically go to the movie Vacation and that kid's tattoo that says no regrets? 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I don't know why. 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What's your biggest regret in life most related to the internet? Asking the deep questions. 1 in 4 people have no regrets whatsoever. Good for them. But the most common responses when it comes to regrets and deal with romance and work. 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
2: 96 West after Cascade accident on the shoulder. 28th at East Paris. An accident with injuries. Watch for police and EMS. Leonard at East Beltline is a crash. And we do have the accident reported now on Fruit Ridge at 3 Mile. And police are there. South Beltline at Kalamazoo. The accident on the exit ramp still being cleaned up. And watch for slowdowns, 131 southbound, 100th to the Allegan-Kent County line. So we have the construction work there during the day. 131 southbound between 196 and Market. Right lane work goes through October. I'm Rick Schrempf with...
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He thinks it's lame. He says to think that could help me get signed or become a big artist because my dad devotes his life to fight AIDS is just incredibly insane. He's so proud of his parents, and he's over the conversation.

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So they've chosen Ray and Somber and Teddy Swims to help them do a George Michael tribute at the MTV Video Music Awards this Sunday night. Taylor Swift, I feel like she has to be there. 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

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I was so lucky to have Art Fries here in Grand Rapids. 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
1: Police are on the scene of accidents on Broadmoor at Barden Drive and 96 eastbound, the off-ramp to Alden Nash. Breakdown on South Beltline westbound after Broadmoor now, and we've got Breton at 44th with a crash reported. And M57 at 131, police getting reports of an accident, and they are responding. Leonard at East Beltline, the crash here, has police on the scene at 131 south between 196 and Market. Work in the right lane continues. I'm Rick Schramp with traffic.
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1: 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Traffic.
2: Well, we have delays on 96 West between 28th and Cascade. The accident on the shoulder injury crash canal at Rivertown Parkway. And just getting word of 131 southbound approaching 96. It's an accident that takes up the right lane. Crews are on the scene. Michael Avenue at 34th, an accident as well. Alpine at 4 Mile. Police are there cleaning up a crash. And on M57 West at 131, the right lane blocked with an injury accident. I'm Rick Schrempf with traffic.
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17: From the Service Professor Weather Center, 13 on your side weather. Highs in the mid-60s across West Michigan this afternoon. Partly cloudy in most areas with occasional sunshine. Tonight, mostly clear and chilly with lows dipping below 50.
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Ella Langley definitely having a moment right now and couldn't be happier for her. She's just so sweet, so authentic. You want to see her on her Dandelion tour? She's going to be at the Red Rocks Amphitheater October 7th. You could be too. Free trip up for grabs. And the national keyword is blue, B-L-U-E. 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Good luck from Otto.

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4: South Beltline westbound Broadmoor to Kalamazoo, breakdown on the shoulder. Exit at 1057 and 131. That's an injury crash. Police are on the scene and on 131 southbound approaching 96. A right lane taken up. The accident has slowdowns back to West River, Michael Avenue at 34th. An accident here. And again, 131 southbound 196 to Market. Ongoing road work in the right lane through October. I'm Rick Schrempf with traffic.
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0: Have you ever tried grayscaling your phone?
1: So simple,
0: yet brilliant. 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

0: know if this is a universal experience, but every time I pass one of those big lottery billboards on the highway, I like stare at it and I'm just like, fall into my bank account, fall into my bank account. $332 million. Tyler, are you calling into work? Are you letting anybody know? Are you pulling up on the scene with a mask and not saying ish to anybody?
1: Yeah, I'm going off the grid for sure.
0: The things that I would do with that money. Somebody's going to be claiming it on Thursday morning. Hopefully, we'll see. If not, it's going to roll into even bigger money.
1: Well, sometimes winning the lotto doesn't end the way you think it ends. Ends in a nightmare.
0: Uh-oh. What are we talking here?
1: The former winner of a massive Kentucky Powerball jackpot, James Farthing, he won over $167 million. Well, ever since he won that jackpot, he's been arrested numerous times.
0: What kind of ways was he wilding out? Are we talking like prostitution and drugs? Like, what kind of craziness was he committing?
1: Well, last weekend, he was arrested early Sunday morning after police said he was asleep inside a running car in a Walmart parking lot. He also, since the win, has faced legal troubles, including an alleged domestic violence incident and leaving the scene of a crash earlier this year.
0: There used to be a show where they caught up with the people like a Where Are They Now? And so many people that have won the lottery, like, lost their minds or lost all of their money. And I'm just like, I can't imagine. $1 million would go so far, but $100 million, no way I would blow that. But I couldn't tell anybody.
1: Yeah, that old school song, Mo Money, Mo Problems. Yeah, sometimes that's the way it is.
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0: She still hid it from him. 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